0: Dispatch 303, you're also 10-4.
1: I'll be route to the jail.
0: Ten four. 33, also 10-4.

0: Go ahead.
1: I just want to make sure if 6008 was coming up here to the jail.
0: 10-4, he's on his way.
1: Thank you.

0: 37. Comes back to head in Womack of Maple Road, Class C Charles Valley, negative 29.
1: Simple. I spoke to the lady that was bit. She said, but she's fine and doesn't really want to talk. If you'll just leave enough for animal control to come out to this last property I gave you, that's what the dogs will hit.

0: dispatch engine to respond to the area of South First Street and Grove Avenue. South First Street and Grove Avenue, because it was in the base of their neighbor's tree, is on fire.
1: Agency.
2: Dispatch, I would. Show us in route, Lord.

0: 438. The woman that's packing and leaving, she's advised me that she's got somebody coming to help her. That's the only message she can get her stuff out. It's going to be 30 minutes before that person even gets here.
1: That's definitely, you can go today, just advise them.
2: Fire, completely advising they can't get their neighbors to the door. It's about 30 to 40 yards from a vehicle or a structure. Has a power line running through it.
3: 82.
1: Just make my way.
3: 5 towards power.
1: No one just did.
4: Kill him.
1: Right, my boy. Mileage is 50.9.

0: three of each, but.
1: Okay.
0: Is there an investigator working right now?
1: I have on call.
0: Yeah, well, I'm going to need to speak with them. Can you give them my number?

0: Thank you, dispatch.
1: Go ahead.
0: Yeah, here at this location was a small fire at the base of a tree. It looks like it's been extinguished, but it's still smoking pretty good. If you can get some like fire department come out here, put some more water on it.
2: That one though.

0: 83. I have you leaving at 1948. It wasn't until 1952 that 08 advised you were en route to 95.
1: 10-4. Nothing was 1948.

0: Dispatch Sierra 11. Okay.
1: I was able to get in touch with the owner. He's on his way. He said it'll be about a 10-minute ETA. So I'm going to be 10-12 until then.
0: This is Ashley EMS responding at 296 North 5th Avenue, 936 North 5th Avenue, apartment 518, 518. From reference to a 63-year-old female having difficulty breathing. Over.
2: Dispatch, can you repeat that address, please?
0: Yes, sir. It's going to be 906 North 5th Avenue, 906 North 5th Avenue, apartment 518, 518, off of Turn of Call.
3: Over.
0: 10-4, mid-6.

0: 4 through this pitch. I wait a little longer for that party to sleep and to take all their belongings outside the house while she waits. There should be an issue.
1: Dispatch Engine 8, can you be route to 27 North? It's going to be next to Pasquale's, the empty restaurant right there at Hennin. Reference to some subjects that are burning trash behind the building.
2: 4-3 dispatch.

You can cancel Georgia Power. There's no power lines involved. 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We'll be out extinguishing them before the water can.

0: 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She's going to be in room 221. We're still getting further. You want fire to go?
1: Or you can't

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2: Over.
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1: 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Hinton Drive in the area 27 North. Complaints to passerby advised and there's a large bonfire in the area. People are around it. They are burning trash.
0: Engine 8, copy this, sir.
2: I got it out the rest of the way. Call me tonight.
1: 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Room 221.
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0: Mass Response at 801 Martha Berry Boulevard, 801 Martha Berry Boulevard. It's going to be at Wendy's, 42-year-old male, chest pain, COPD, hurts to breathe.
1: Middle one.
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0: 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It's going to be Gracie's home to 51-year-old female psyche well.
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2: 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She's having difficulty breathing. 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
1: 10-4.
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0: 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Barnett Ferry Road in the Area 12. Replace it, Boston, there's someone burning, thick smoke in the area.
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1: 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I'm reaching primary.

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2: Point 3.
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4: 3's clear.
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0: 6 år sedan får jag.
1: 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You can cancel. It's me, false.
2: Zero 12, I have a call holding for the south.
3: I want available.
2: 100 Jack Street, apartment 8, Edward. This female called earlier. She's advising the male did break into her apartment. She's not there at this time. He texted her at 2035 advising he was there. And Isaac Jeffrey Williams Jr., 23-year-old black male. She also wants a 1021.
0: Marcy, I'll take care of that when I get done with this 1046.
2: 10-4, she's not sure if that subject is still in her apartment or not.
4: Twelve will still be in route.

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0: Go ahead.
2: 11 Wood Creek Way, 11 Wood Creek Way, apartment 8, Adam. Caller's advising her son's tab outside the house and daughter won't open the door.
3: Fire should be located number 3, Landmark. Homeowner to read this thing. This will be out in a few more minutes.

0: 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She does have history of heart trouble.
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0: servicing now. 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Yes, in Zebra.
1: At employee union 00 Victor. Thirty-seven. I was just trying to clarify. You said Adam Boy Union 0Z Victor.

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0: 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It's going to be at the Hobbin Child Company on scene with a male patient complaining of heart pain, slow roll.
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0: 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Behavioral mileage is 9.2.
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1: Fine.
2: Seventy-one dispatch.
0: Fine.
2: He said he was going to be refused to be seen by any medical professionals. So I'm going to be 1095 and out to the cab with him. 58 is going to be standby with the vehicle.
3: Go ahead.
0: Yeah, I can just hear our dog, Calhoun.
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1: Hey, Sam, dispatch. You got traffic for 41. What you got for him?
0: With second planet at Pleasant Hope Road.
1: 10-4. I'll pick it up.
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1: 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My mileage is 10.1.
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0: Amanda Henderson is not lost since negative 29.
1: Seven.
2: Morning, Dispatch. I was 10 seats for a few minutes. I'm tonight.
3: 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Jackson Hill, all south for now.
0: 10-4.
4: Eight 709, did you say I was going to move to 2?
3: 1.
4: 10-4.
0: And we'll sub that with 10-29.

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1: Is there an SO unit that's available that can handle 1029?
0: K4.
1: K4. It's going to be 1179 Burnett Ferry Road.

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1: Yeah.
0: First team, those are the guys with all in second. Can you show me tonight?
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1: Good.
0: I know it's time for third, but this lady at 5 Kirkwood is calling back, and I saw that you were doing the report. I didn't know if you wanted to deal with this. She's advising that the lights are on at number 8, and they were on there earlier, and the complaint went to 1025.
2: Hey, turn this push, I'll get that. Seventy-six dispatch. I failed to advise. I'm 10-8 from the station. I can go handle that if you want me to. 83.
3: No, it's okay. 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

0: It's fine. 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
1: Sure.
0: I'm playing at 16 Peachtree Street, 16 Peachtree Street. Call out 11. Just got home 30 minutes ago. Found my dog dead in the backyard. Look, doesn't look normal.
1: Canceled.

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1: I have a 1016 on South Heathrow Drive, number 9 South Heathrow Drive in Beach Creek. The caller is not giving me a lot of information. She's sounds kind of skittish, but there's a child in that ground crying saying they don't want their dad to go back to jail.
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0: Had a caller at Cedar Town Highway at Short Horn Road. He was, and he was on his motorcycle, and he had some device on his helmet that was very expensive, flew off. He's wanting to know if there's an officer that can come out and help him. You want to send someone?
1: We'll get available. You know, we'll try to get on there and help him, but it's going to be a minute.
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0: 1025 at 126 Mike Henry Drive, 126 Mike Henry Drive, lot 55. Then there's a group of teen juveniles sending threats. They live right down the road. Daughter does have a TPL against one of them.
1: Yeah.

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1: Calling a noise complaint, maybe in the area of Reservoir Street. 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

0: 87 dispatch, can you try to call her from Plant back? 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I don't think anybody's home. Sorry about that, dispatch. 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
1: 10-4, I'm still on a call with a female.
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2: Net 1, you're route to 150 Reservoir Street, 150 Reservoir Street. 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They're advising possible broken arm. She is conscious, alert, and breathing okay.
1: Hey,

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2: 10-4, I got some

That's deploy EMS responding unit to 117 Simpson Drive, 117 Simpson Drive. Somebody, a 75-year-old female having chest pain, still getting further.

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1: Mint six and route for Simpson, can we get a call back?
2: Tampa 117 Simpson, drive 117 Simpson, 75-year-old female, chest pain, has taken 3 nitros, no relief. Who went further?
0: Well, that's simple. I'm
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0: For more.
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2: As well that she's having jaw pain on both sides.
1: Okay.

however somebody decides. We located the piece that flew off, and it's 1059. That'll be today.

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2: 87 dispatch. Can you update me on the EMS unit that went to 117 Simpson Drive? Let me know where they're going.

Dispatch, was there another call from this address on Friday? Can you link the two calls, please?

0: 87 dispatch. Did you get the compliance information?
1: What information are you looking for exactly? Tim for RN, her in there. She's Sarah Hawkins. It's showing 140 Melody Lane, Class A Charles Pallet, -29.
0: Thank you. Do you have any updates on that EMS unit?
1: Not at this time, they're still on scene.
0: Thank you.

0: 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On the Sanders, on a dark colored PC, Sam Jr. Sam John Robert 4470.
1: 10-4.
2: Go ahead.
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0: There's some in the area in North Broad Street. Caller was third party. They were told that there was a female walking with 29s on North Broad. Maloney, she does have child support warrant. She's going to be wearing blue jeans, a gray shirt, carrying a black bag.
1: 71.

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1: 10-4.
2: For the complaint, it was going to be at the corner of East 14th and Maple. Somebody said just say call. We're still getting further advice.

0: Matt 3, it's going to be Lambert Store, E14th at Maple. 43-year-old male, lies feet are swollen, rear end, uncomfortable, unable to walk any further.
1: 3 is clear.

Med 6 dispatch. Med 6, patient loaded and route to Floyd, non-emergency, mileage 109.5, 109.5.

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1: Good.
0: 82, can you be route to 14 off the drive off Eldon Highway in reference to 1016? Just verbal this time. Complainant's cousin, their ex, has showed up and is harassing the complainant.
1: Yeah.
0: 06 East 14th Street, 306 East 14th Street, Lamberts, 43-year-old male.
2: What is reason?
0: He's not able to walk. He hasn't eaten anything.
1: Six thirty, especially
3: in related to 71 being out of the marathon.

0: This SIA to PP3, the complainant is now advising him. He has left in a black F-150, possibly on the Cartersville.
1: Thank you.
2: I don't know what direction she went.

0: Med 3 dispatch. Are you advising East 14th and Maple?
1: Yes, ma'am. It's going to be 306 East 14th. It's going to be the Lambert store. If you're familiar with that little store at the

0: Six, can't hear that.
1: Go ahead.
0: 27 south, just south of Booger Hollow, with an 18 wheeler. I'll get you a 28 minute.
2: Forty 1038. Yeah, silver Chevrolet PC. Sam Henry George 4163, 2900 block of Maple.
3: Can you confirm that warrant, please?
1: It's already been confirmed. Can you verify the last four?
3: 4077.
0: Trailer 28 for Georgia, Tom 0, 05 Lincoln 42.

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1: Temper. 60, are you temper?
2: Not temper.
3: Shows out of full acknowledge 115 even, 115.0.
4: Dispatcher, I got a 28 for this tractor. 23 Georgia, call 9-1-0-0.
1: What was the last letter?
0: They're advised that Mel says it's not acting as normal as he would. Saying his heart beat as fast. He's been sleeping all day, breathing fine, but pale looking. Possible heartburn, but they're not real sure what's going on with him. And he is hearing impaired.
3: Ten four.

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0: 2021 Freightliner, Cascadia, truck white to a Trachony Logistics of Aquar, showing valid registration for insurance. It says check the insurance card. The trailer is through Simon from Aquar, valid registration exempt from insurance.
1: 10-4, thank you.

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1: Hey, 7 dispatch, I'll be en route from this location to the jail, one white female. Beginning miles will be 344.
2: 22-28. One female en route to the jail, starting mileage is 52945.
0: 22-28, your mark's 10. Forty-one, are you still 10-4?

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1: Tampa.
2: 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Where's the warrant out of?
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1: 43.
0: Got domestic. It's gonna be 84 Wilma Drive. Client's advised he's at that residence trying to get his belongings from his sister's house. And she won't allow him. I'll be verbal for now, still getting further.
1: 43.

0: 4384. 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And the sister, female, is going to be a Chanel Smith.
1: Yep.

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1: Good.
0: 2341. Withdraw. It's a mobile crisis unit representative on the scene. He's waiting for another partner. They're wanting to do an assessment there on the subject. The mood is unstable and they're requesting PD. What do you advise?
1: They have an ETA for the other person I'm supposed to meet him.
0: The second unit that's coming is 30 minutes away. The one that called it in is there.
1: Nah, just go ahead and put me on it.
2: Maybe it wears out.
0: 10-4.

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1: Stand for. 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
0: Middle one.

0: dispatch at 76. Commuting route to Young's Mill Road in reference to a 1054 call. The plaintiff advising that someone had hit a deer and it was limping. It's going to be about a half mile down the road to the left from 293.
1: 10-4.

0: Apartment MS, we're on the 145 Lindsay Road, 145 Lindsay Road, also marked the Berry Highway in Old Somerville, 42-year-old female, chest pains.
1: 17.
2: Available SO unit that can handle a phone call.
3: Holding a call at Longhorn, the Kayla Russell advised her friend, who took her to work, seemed to have been upset and walking around. He's threatened 1044 before. She's unable to find him around Longhorn. She's wanting to speak to an officer. What do you advise?
1: Go ahead and cross one over.
3: 258, which one y'all close?
4: 58 is much. I can be wrong.
3: Little Russell's going to be standing by on a lot of Longhorns. Well, she's actually going to be close to Hobby Lobby. She's going to be in a black Toyota Corolla to speak with you and reference her friend.
4: 10-4.
1: Jerry, 1023.
3: 84, y'all still 10-4. He's getting just in case. He's going to be a black male, white t-shirt, possible gray shorts. And she's advising possibly a black shirt. Not really sure.
0: Lindsay Road, 145 Lindsay Road, off of 27 North. 42-year-old female, chest pain, dizzy, short of breath.

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1: Good.
0: To Ashland Park Boulevard, complainant is calling from 521 Ashland Park, advising they can hear music. Sound like it's a surround sound system. It's ridiculously high. Not sure exactly which apartment it's coming from.
1: Right, from that call.
2: Okay.
1: Dispatch, please show me back out at Floyd Medical Center.

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0: You can send 22. 71 being not to ask report.

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1: Okay.
0: We're on scene.
2: Dispatch 14. I apologize, I had copied the wrong number into the call. I'll put the correct one in there, 0565.
3: Yeah.

0: 84 dispatch, I'm 10-8 in the Albany route, the Longhorn.
1: Tamlin. Zero, you 10-4.
2: 4.
1: Need some assistance?
3: Negative, it's just verbal.
0: Yeah, you can cancel. I'll be in route for you.
1: 84, he's already there.
0: Tampa.
1: He's doing everything, 10-4.
2: 10-4, he just walked back to the car, actually. I'll be 10-8.

0: Nissa 72. Good day.
1: 72. 58.
0: You've been route to 131 Dot Boulevard, 131 Dot Boulevard. Sound the O is an ocean building. Compliant wise, he can hear what sounds like a female B&B. Still getting for a lot of you. Complaint is at number 7. And they're advising it's going to be on the right-hand side of them from the stairs on the second floor. It's a female screaming. Been going on about 10 or 15 minutes. They don't know any names or anything.
1: Okay.

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0: 7 you want to display.
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0: 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The music was coming from apartment 524. They've been advised to turn it down. I'll be tonight.
1: Tampa.

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0: There's a couple of male adults here with a bunch of male kids. 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Everybody seems 10-4.
1: Tampa.
0: You should both use 10-8.
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Dispatch, Floyd EMS responder, 22 Kenwood Drive, 22 Kenwood Drive off of Billy Powell. Have PD on scene, mobile crisis unit. They're advising they need transport to the ER. Patient's not violent, but very distraught in the middle of the roadway.

0: 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I can't see the 20 yet. Got two people in it.
1: Hi, Driven, route that.
2: Kenwood Drive, 22 Kenwood Drive, off of Billy Powell of Mobile Crisis, calling in. It wasn't, they have a patient needs transport, not violent, has a history of being suicidal. She is distraught in the middle of the roadway, having a panic attack.
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0: Not if possible, domestic at 220 East 12th Street, 220 East 12th, apartment A is an apple. So far, all calls have been people with a female yelling and screaming, saying somebody's not supposed to be there, a male subject. Still trying to get further.
1: Dispatch.

0: Nécessaire. Eunice is on East 12. Female did advise that she was hanging up, that he was leaving, and that she would call back if needed. Couldn't get any further. No contact made back.
1: Yeah.

0: 11 dispatch. They taking off. I got two vehicles I'm going to try to stop. Looks like a road rage incident.
1: Six, start towards 011.

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0: 10-4, have debris in the roadway. It's going to be Bruce Milton Road in the area of 831, 831. They're advising that in both lanes there's grass all over the roadway. It's going to be near Audin's junkyard at the top of Bruce Milton.
2: Middle one, dispatch.
3: Good.
2: You can show us in route Floyd, 59.3.
3: Different. He's at 22 Kenwood Drive.
4: So it's over now, Jim.
3: And this is 08.
4: 10-4.
3: 10-4.
5: 71 dispatch, it's false, I'll be 10-8.

0: Certainly to his both he himself.
1: Thank you, what you've asked.
2: Hello, 1025 at 2750 Shorter Avenue, 2750 Shorter Avenue. It's Good Shepherd Funeral Home. The complainant advised in that she was being followed. She's been being followed to work and from work. She's going to be in a silver Mitsubishi. The person that was following her is currently not there.
3: Sample.
4: 09 is back.
0: Copies. Just let me know, 709.
3: Careful.

0: Sandy on dispatch. We've got somebody yelling. Terminal call. Front Achilles. 1036.
1: Cancer.
0: It was Richard Mask. I told him to stop. I'll be 10 back.
1: Thanks, sir.
0: Anybody else coming out to Good Shepherd, 1022?
2: 76 copies, 1039. I appreciate you, 09.
3: He left prior to arrival. She's 10-4. Both teams 10-8.

0: He said 71.
1: 71.
0: I'll just call and they're pausing me. You come back up there for a few minutes.
1: En route. Did they say what for?
0: No, 78.
1: 10-4.
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0: Say, well, I'm being advised now. You can give him a call with me, I think.
1: 10-4.

0: positive from Meridian.
1: 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I've been advised. I'll be tonight.

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1: Go ahead.
0: I'll be at Floyd Medical Center. I'm available if you need me.

0: 72, they're about to head out.
1: It was 43, swing by straight on it.
0: 10-4, the EMS is about to head out.
2: Okay. In reference to subject who has possibly taken too many pills, still getting further.
3: Mid 3.

0: move this bitch.
1: Okay.
0: I'm on the floor, and I was 122.8.
1: Dispatch 37.
2: Go ahead.
1: Route with EMS to 38 Busby Drive, 38 Busby Drive. Have a female there that has made a 1044 attempt with pills at this location.
2: Yeah.
1: 10-4. See, I'm on Maple if I got your beat.
2: No, I'm on Maple as well.
1: 10-1. And depression. She's vomiting at this time.
3: You copy?
4: Med 1 momentarily from the ER.
3: 10-4. It's going to be a 65-year-old male. They advised he fell earlier today and he has a bruise on his head and complaining of pain.
4: 10-4.

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1: 10-4.
2: Smith, repeat something.
3: Sure, he's clear. That one dispatch.
2: Hello.
3: I'm sorry, disregard the Met one. Met dispatch. Met 6 is on scene at Floyd. And the mileage 127.4, 127.4.
1: 10-4.

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1: Mark Kimball, 628 and 63. You can hold the return.
0: It's going to be a Jacqueline subject requesting 1021. I'm not quite sure what she's talking about, but she says that she has been trying to get in touch with someone from the sheriff's office all day.
2: Miss that 1028.

0: This is Metro Redmond EMS responding, and it's a 19 Monroe Drive, 19 Monroe Drive off of Old Dalton. Reference to sick call, still getting further.
1: 17.
0: 4. Medic 1, you 10-4.
1: 1's 10-4, you can cancel status. BP-4. Married Golden, 7-1-54.
2: Engines are out.
0: 10-4.
3: So 152 dispatch.
4: Go ahead.
3: Can you put the complainant's number in the call?
4: That's simple.

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Three 9166 411 just for the Morco County line.

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1: EVR up Floyd ER. Patient's going to be in room 30 to make a report, reference elder abuse, but you need to make contact with the nurse first. The nurse is going to be Bree at the nurse's desk. And the female that you're going to speak with is going to be Annie Johnson.
2: Okay, okay.
3: 71, you caught up?
2: No.
3: I'll take care of it.
2: Much appreciated.
1: Is that 72?

0: 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North at the connector. It's going to be Latoya to Sequoia. Sam North, Sam, 1804. They just park right in the exit lane from 27 North to the connector.
1: 76-1038.
2: Red.
1: E-140 just before Buttram. It's going to be Alabama 28. It's going to be Adam 0, David. David 5, Robert Mary.

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0: 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Spent at Allen. 27 is for Christopher Willis, the Plainville Class A Charles Allen, going on.
1: Seventy-six tonight.

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2: 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I mean 76.
3: Which one was it? My laser was booting.
2: I couldn't see it.
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0: The 140 just before Prosperity Way. It's going to be a New Jersey 28. It's going to be Lincoln 91, Union Henry William.
1: 10-4.

0: Skyler, lights. Three thirty-one of '04.
1: Will you spell the last name?
0: LYKES.
1: And where?
2: Mather.
3: Are you familiar with a vehicle accident at Sanders Road in... of an inbound Jerome?
2: We got somebody calling in now.
3: Get fire department en route and law enforcement. We're just passing by. We're stopped just in front of it. We're out investigating.
2: Tampa.

0: Dispatch, engine 2, squad 3, can y'all be route to Cedartown Highway at Sanders Drive, 27 South at Sanders Drive. Have EMS pulled up on a accident. I'm requesting you being route. They're out investigating, checking for injuries.
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2: Easy to.
3: Any injuries, but they did request fire. And PD, it's going to be 27 South at Sanders.
2: Definitely.

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0: 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EMS on scene is already assumed patient care. We'll be standing by for a few more minutes.

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This is going to be a Verada stretcher. They're coming out of room 16, going back to Evergreen. They were seen for a fall.

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1: Go ahead.
0: 140, outbound just past Buttram. 20 is going to be David Edward Charles, 4388 on a black SUV.

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1: 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It's going to be Floyd County.

0: 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Then call 4605 Burnett Ferry Road, 605 Burnett Ferry Road. 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They have a history of 1044 attempt and 1016 on the address where it was hitting at.
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0: Correction, those last two numbers are going to be 88, not 99, and it's a 9mm.
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1: Same for. Thank you, you too.
2: SL 14 is set traffic, double the time.
1: Same for. Thank you, you too.

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1: Campbell, go ahead.
0: Edward X-ray John 259.
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0: Cannon, out of Cedar Town, exhale at
2: 11. What is this address?

0: And you said that I'm not seeing anything in any previous calls that would say that there are.
1: 10-4, there's an apartment attached to this address. I had somebody answer the Ring doorbell camera. It sounds like a child, but it wasn't.

0: H2 dispatch.
1: Yeah, ma'am.
0: This vehicle is off the roadway. PD is going to remain on scene for vehicle. H2 is back to service.
1: Vehicle.

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1: Simple.
0: Put you on, I'll put the information in the call.
1: Copy. Thank you for this person. I'm here right now. What's the first and last name, date of birth?
0: It's going to be a Hillary Angelic Shaw. Hillary Angelic Shaw. Date of birth is 8/23/99.
1: Sierra 8 dispatch, who has them?
0: It's going to be Cartersville PD.
1: Devil. Four three to be tonight,

0: 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Have a 23, correction, 18-year-old female, unresponsive but breathing.
1: Shot, listen. Devil.
0: Have an unresponsive 18-year-old female at 23 Norman Lane in Stonebridge, 23 Norman Lane.
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0: 10-4.
4: She's on it.
5: Hey, Man 6, I have a fluid behavioral for you. This one's going to be coming out of... Sorry, it's coming out of VH1, going to fluid behavioral.
4: 10-4.

Minute 17, Year Not with Fire, 23, Norman Lane, 23, Norman Lane, Stonebridge, 18-year-old female, unresponsive, appears to be breathing, not responding to a sternum rub, drooling at the mouth.

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1: Yeah.
0: Engine Ethan route.

0: /engine 8 squad 5. Here's 1-2-23 Norman Lane, 23 Norman Lane, going to be off Stonebridge. 18-year-old female, unconscious, unresponsive, does appear to still be breathing. Complete of why she is drooling. She's dazed, very out of it, does not respond to the sternum rub.
1: The volume is very low.
2: Ready, 10-4.

0: Jaguar. 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She's out of it. Not responding to sternum rub.
1: To the atrium, medical clearance and blood kit.
0: Jaguar. Engine 8, you've got an open mic.

Dispatch to 76. 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We've tried calling her back and can't make contact.

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0: Call Holden, it's 10111, 2530 Shorter Avenue, 2530 Shorter Avenue, across from the cemetery. They're advising somebody is shooting at their house, and they can still hear it going on. There's a lot of children in the house as well.

0: 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We have another complainant at the Raceway Watson that they hear 10111 to.
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1: Go ahead.
0: Route to Metco, across the street from the Sonic. Complainant be on some sort of electrical scooter. He's scared. He heard some gunshots, and he's not sure exactly where they were coming from. U-25 with him. His name's going to be Carmen.
1: Copy.
2: 43 counties going to the shots fired, calling. Out that way.
1: Sure, sir, man. Yeah, I was tracking.
3: Jerry dispatches you there now.
0: Carmen is. He's at the Metco crossing Sonic.
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0: 87 dispatch, I'll be en route to 09 and 017.
1: I'm 76 dispatch, I spoke to the complainant. I'll be 10-8.

0: 09, I can hear some yelling just west of this old flea market.
1: Yeah.
0: Somebody also just let off like a little foghorn whenever I was sitting here.

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1: Forty-one, 8, 10, 4.
2: Roger.

40 when it's finished. Well, you check these 28s. Let me say I'm Edward King, 6348.

0: Baltimore, Cabrini, Gallahan, and Cedartown expire registration, valid insurance.
1: Yes.
0: Six 15, 2026.
2: Yeah.

0: Yes, please. 10-4. Number five, fire department.
1: 10-4, where's the location?
0: At this residence on the front side of the house, gas main has been hit.
1: Can you give me an address?
2: I'm at 3, I have a discharge for you. This one's going to be coming out of 33, but she said they may be in the hallway. They're going to go back to 2990 Callier Springs Road. They were seen for shoulder pain.
1: Dispatch engine 7, can you be en route to 2530 Shorter Avenue, 2530 Shorter Avenue? Has PD out. It's going to be a reference to some shots fired. They're advising that it hit a gas main. It's now leaking outside.

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0: 7 rail. Can I get a call back just a sec?
1: That's 10-4. You're responding to 2530 Shorter Avenue, 2530 Shorter Avenue. It's going to be across from the cemetery and the U-Haul. Have PD on scene. Reference to shots fired. Advised that it hit a gas main on the outside of the house, causing a gas leak.

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1: That's 10-4. You're responding to 2530 Shore Avenue, 2530 Shore Avenue. It's going to be across from the cemetery and the U-Haul. Half PD on scene, reference to shots fired. Advised one of them hit the gas main on the outside of the house, causing a leak

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0: 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Respond to 808 Martha Berry Boulevard, 808 Martha Berry Boulevard, Cookout. Have a patient here having chest pain.
1: Ten four dispatch. Med one. Zero.
0: Seven, you too.

0: Med One's in route. Dispatch, do you know if this is going to be the same individual from earlier?
1: I'm not sure. It's only a 42-year-old male.

0: 87.
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0: If you can, go right around South Industrial and South Acre.
1: Yeah.
0: Go right around South Industrial and South Acre. Look for anybody walking. Dispatch, you can also see if the city can ride around through Garden Lakes on the back side of the school and Huff Acre and yep. That area. And I was advised by a repo driver that they saw a young black male wearing a red hoodie and black pants and a backpack cutting through a field before I drove by.

0: 43. County's requesting to get city to write down Huffaker. See if you locate a young black male, red hoodie, black pants, carrying a backpack. He's going to be 1037. Might have something to do with the 10111s that they're working on right now. But if you do make contact, hold and notify me and I'll let them know.
1: Copy. I'm on it now. You can show me there.

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1: Do him.
0: Return address for this patient. We're returning her to 109 Lombardi Way instead of Collier Springs. There was a confusion.
1: 10-4, thank you for having
0: me. Claire, we're en route. Our beginning mileage is 220.1.
1: 10-4.
2: I got their information for you. I'll send it to you.
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2: He said his manager could get it, but he wouldn't be here until the morning.

0: 08. Good. 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
1: Where are you at?
0: I'm in room 37. I've asked a few times and they haven't sent anybody in to do it yet.

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1: Go ahead.
0: Sheila's on scene. Engine mileage is 224.1. 224.1.
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1: 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This is a fluid behavioral coming out of BH8 going to fluid behavioral.
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0: 1025 at 2914 Old Somerville Road, 2914 Old Somerville Road. Complainant is advising there's a Michael Bailey in his house. It's in reference to another call. They're advising. We couldn't really get a lot out of them. They said that 76 was out there last time and spoke with the complainant.
1: 10-4. Can you check 29? Don't have it.
0: Stand off.
1: 76 will be in route with them.

0: 76 A movement in the house.
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1: Stand for my bad. 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Yeah, nobody's coming to the door. His mom should be here. She usually always answers. And there's a bicycle here that's waiting here last time I was here.

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1: We don't have one.
0: We'll be 10-8.

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1: Cool. Thank y'all very much.

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1: Go ahead.
0: You've arrived at Redmond Hospital, 501 Redmond Road. Security called in. Advised that it's going to be a 1037 male subject that had been discharged. He's out walking around on the lot, messing with vehicles. It's going to be a white male, blue shirt, gray beard. They advise you mess with a security truck as well. I'll get your location on the lot where you're at.
1: Denver.

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1: Yeah.
0: Judy advised he's going to be in the gravel parking lot across from the main hospital. It's

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0: Correction, 82083.

0: 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He's requesting a taxi to meet him at the CVS on Market Berry. But he's walking, so it'll probably take him a little bit. That's, if you want to make the call, you can.
1: Do you know where he's going and if he's going to have cash?
0: He said he has money to pay for it, but I didn't see it.
1: He didn't say where he was going.
0: I believe the Heritage Park.

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0: Good day.
1: Sam, you being route 58 to the area 413 Wilson Avenue. Apartment A is in Apple. Miss McGowan is calling in advising there's going to be a male subject or several subjects out smoking code 50. Call taker advised she sounds like she might have had some code 50 as well. Hard to understand. 1037 in the area, just check.
0: 10-4.

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1: PJ72, she does not want a 1025. And she said something about the male's name being a Doug Long, maybe. Call taker can't understand her.
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0: unit 4.
1: Hey, I got a discharge for y'all. They just called the hands. Coming out of Hall 3, going to 105 Grover Street. She was saying, because she slipped out of bed. I know she's an amputee, but I can't remember if it's both legs or just one leg.
0: 10-4.

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0: 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You can route to 16 East Glover Street, 16 East Glover. Plane is calling in advising they can hear what sounds like a female maybe yelling, like she might be in pain or something's going on. They don't see anybody, they just can hear it.
1: I'm at 4 Central. You can show us out at 4.
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1: Be the loop just for turn of travel in negative 28. 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
0: On the 1996, we had a Tacoma right to Jenny Ramirez of Cedartown, active valid. 27 to Rome Marcus, Vasquez Ramirez of Rome, Class A Charles valid, negative 29.
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1: 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It's going to be off of the loop over here at by the YMCA soccer field.
2: 76. 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You want that?
1: Sam, or you can log it in there. Does it have an 88 attached?
2: Sorry.
1: Sam, or you're fine. I'll get out of the computer.
3: Ten four. Are we up four? Have we been down the longest?
4: Yeah, you've been down. Well, you know what? It was mid six. I apologize. I'm so sorry for waking you up.

Hey, Mid-6. 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It's coming out of VH1, going to fluid behavioral.

0: Redmond, respond to 4 Ridge Drive, correction, number 4 Ridge Road off of Padlock Mountain Road. Have a patient there needing lift assist, still gathering further.
1: Six, eight.

0: 76 dispatcher. I got negative contact. 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
1: 10-4.
2: You're not at Four Ridge Road. Four Ridge Road off of Padlock Mountain. And have a 80-year-old female. She's fallen, complained of a head injury, possibly on blood thinners.
3: Medic 18 on that. Medic 18 will be en route to 6 miles for coverage.

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1: Okay, for. Will you need a number?
0: Negative, ma'am. Thank you.
1: Okay, for. You're welcome.

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1: Okay.
0: 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Knowledge 136.9, 136.9.
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0: I'm saying that's what we have in the mileage, 137.8, 137.8.

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1: 10-4, 41688, 538. Can you be careful?
0: Will do. Thank you.

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0: 09 dispatch.
1: Okay.
0: I just sent you my roster for day shift. Is that 1091 ready for pickup?
1: They haven't called us back and let us know anything yet.

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1: Go ahead.
0: That'll be on 53 in front of the jail with a Toyota RAV4, white in color. Sam John Robert 4769.

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0: 1525 Harmon Clinic, 1825 North Bay Boulevard. I'm your reference to 1037 male subject. They advise he was laying down out front, near the front doors. He should have on a blue shirt, khaki shorts, carrying his hat in his hand. We're still getting further out by you.

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2: Biddy, I'm in Loop and Watsbury. I'll go.
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2: 1015 alarm. 900 spiderweb tribe. It's going to be air gas coming from the front door.
1: So.
3: Zero nine dispatch, I'm coming through the interchange.
4: I'm close by 50, I can go with him.
3: I appreciate it, but I'll get it. 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

0: 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Can you run Jeremy Rick 8283?
1: Last name Rich.
2: Good.
3: I have a possible 1015 at 220 3rd Street, 220 3rd Street. The planet is advising there was a male on a bicycle with a backpack that looks like he's trying to climb in a window. White male.
4: 10-4. Shannon, 3rd Street.

0: This way, we get a 1052 non-emergency chest pain. He wants to go to Redwood.
1: It looks like there was a disposition of tenant on 618, and there was a code 5 there on 625. Those are the last two on the address.
2: All right, copy.
3: Five 1041.

0: 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I'm at 1825 Martha Berry Boulevard, 1825 Martha Berry Boulevard, Harmon Clinic. 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
1: What do you want?

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1: 50.
0: We're getting an alarm again at 900 Spiderweb Drive, air gas. Still getting the activation if some additional ones added to it.
1: That's 10-4. He told me the alarm company was out there yesterday and they've been having issues with it. I'll go check it out.

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1: What was the address on 3rd Street, Shannon?
2: Mesmer 10A, Mesmer 10A.

0: Let's do this. I got one more name to the birth.
1: Go ahead.
0: Wiley Brent Watson, 520 of 88.
1: 10-4.
2: 76.

0: 76. We're going to need to clear this house or am I going to cancel?
1: You're going to cancel. We can handle it.
0: Also, I've got to clear it all, either way.
1: I don't know if we're going to clear or not. Right now, we're just making contact with this subject.

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0: All units in the area of 140 about to cross over 53 headed towards Bartow. Complain about some of your reckless drivers throwing stuff out of their vehicle at other vehicles as they drive by. It's going to be a red F-150. The tag on is David Frank Young, 8656. Still headed towards Bartow, still getting further. Will it pass?
1: So, I mean, we'll dispatch, I got a name different for you. It'll be Chavez Ruiz, 129, 1994.

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0: 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The ramp up to East 12th Street for coming to 27. The place is a witness. Two vehicles, one male was holding a sign.

0: Tiffany, yeah, you were speaking to somebody involved. They were requesting EMS. We're going to go ahead and send them.
1: The East 12th at the exit ramp. 27 South, East 12th at the exit ramp. One patient having side pain.
0: One patient requesting EMS.
2: Never. Freezing around from Hicks Drive.
1: East 12th at the exit ramp. And then injuries at this time.

0: Flint 3 Squad 3, route to 10BCI, East 12 at the exit ramp to 27 South. Two vehicles. One patient had a side pain, another patient shook up.
1: Squad 3 is on scene.
0: And counters
2: out as well. Tamer. There is no
3: sign they can manifest. Or I'm looking at this station.

0: for you. So I stay on call one time.
1: Taurus, how they flight county?
0: That's it. Well, that'll be for the tire I gave you.

0: forward through this road.
1: Yeah.
0: Two vehicle accident. 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Will be assisting EMS with packaging and load for patient.
1: Yeah. Dispatch Quit 5, Engine 6, Fire Battalion. 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

0: 78. 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
1: 78.
0: If you would, can you drop me a number, please? And show me 1023.
1: 10.
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1: 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We'll be in out here in just a second.

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That's all 197 dispatch. 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
2: Go ahead, dispatch.
0: 37 subject, driver in response, Marquis, 3126, Sugartown Highway. Advising that there's two males behind the dumpster on the Hardy side. They've been back there for at least 10 minutes.

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0: Whatever.
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0: We make contact at the front. 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

0: That's a 45 in dispatch. We'll be at 1095. Last four is going to be 6774.
1: 10-4, the 29 isn't showing the last four on there at all.
0: All right, 10-4.

0: Calhoun at Vinson with a Ford Explorer white in color. 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
0: I was tonight 2 weeks in front of Planet Fitness.
1: Yep. Same word, 61-020, are you all coming for?
2: Terrible.

0: 020 dispatch. They got a crew over here at the college. They're just walking around. Using the rest of the traffic authorities.
1: Damn.
2: 71 Senate.

0: 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You can show me around to the Floyd for follow-up.
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0: mesaj veriyorum. Craig Harvey Park for a 1071 report. Lights was in that he's in a white Jeep Wrangler and a truck was passing him and somehow kicked up dirt and it cracked his windshield.
1: Yep.
0: Taylor.

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0: 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Will you show me tonight?
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0: 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I'll be in at 3-1-5.

0: for me. 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
1: 10-4. They believe it's in the roadway now rather than the driveway like yesterday.

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1: Thank you, sir.
0: We're off to 2nd Avenue, turn a call for 1046 Lot Workman.
1: 1430, just when I was just about to check out courthouse 10-6.
0: 10.
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1: Special Revenue Master Responder 42 Penning Drive, 42 Penning Drive off of Martha Berry Highway. Female, blood pressure is high, busy cell.

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flash of medic 17, you're responding to 42 Hennin Drive, 42 Hennin Drive, off Martha Berry. The female in her 60s, blood pressure is high, dizzy spells, chest is tight, heart stents and heart attacks.

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1: Sam out of Charles, 1734.
0: I've got it in there. I'm just waiting on it to come back.
1: Sam.
0: Yeah. 97, Ford Expedition, green in color, to Michael Aikens, third stop, Canard Road, Hack Valley. Dispatch to Florida EMS, respond to 126 Elliott Drive, 126 Elliott Drive in Garden Lake, take call.
2: Massive.
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2: This is Clint Fox Squad responding. 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
0: Mitzi, you're responding to 126 Elliott Drive, 126 Elliott Drive in Garden Lake, 75-year-old male. Shaken, he won't respond. He's conscious but not responding, lethargic. It's been like this for 10 minutes. He was throwing up earlier.

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1: Yeah, well, y'all responding to 126 Elliott Drive. 126 Elliott Drive, 75-year-old male, possible stroke. He's lethargic, not really responding.
0: Negative.
2: 5000

That's a 125 dispatch call file. 3184 Rockmart Road, Lot 36. It's going to be in reference to an eviction. 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

0: 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I'll be 1091, one time female from jail and route 330, Turner McCall. SO7 is going to be riding behind me. 86996.
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0: Metropolitan Master Phone at 20 Green Street, 20 Green Street in Felony. I'm being referenced as a 30-year-old male, psyche vial. Trying to take it to the hospital. When he got there, he wouldn't go in. He's a little violent. The air is poisoning him. We're going to have video drive as well.
1: I will.
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1: Never. Med 1, you can cancel, they're going POV. Med 1, did you copy?
3: 1-3.
4: Forty-six. How far that way? 35. Just want to know.
5: 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Line is advising that she's in a camper. She has an 11-day-old child and doesn't have any kind of power. Her commissioner is a landlord and employs it.

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0: We have with a 1046 vehicle right here on Redmond Circle at the Armory. Give me just a second, I'll get you a truck tag. 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

51, year 20, comes back on a 2010 Honda Odyssey, green color, good. Tommy Christopher, 1622, Cave Spring Rider, and a pack of ballad. White on 27th, come back.

0: 46. I'm just waiting on your guy to come back.
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0: for the first time.
1: Pissy, what are you coming for? And Polly came back. Nicholas Bridges, 1622 Cape Spring Road, she drove well if not.
0: 10-4 as well, thanks.
2: 4 in session. I was out with a group of people unloading a shed on Edwards Road. They've been advised to put cones out and such. Basically.
3: Yeah. 46 dispatch, 10-8, background 35.
4: 35's out.
1: Same.

0: Natasha Flodia, Master Sonda 126, Mike Henry Drive, 126, Mike Henry Drive, Lot 30. It's going to be off of K Spring Road, 55-year-old male. He's passed away, 10109.
1: Linda, 126 McHenry Drive, Lot 30, reference a male, not breathing, possible 109.
0: 85.
2: Thank you. Seven, eight, 55. What's your 20? Sorry, 52.
3: Pulling off reservoir.
2: 10:22. Closer, I'll be in around.
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5: circle.
1: 26 McHenry Drive, lot number 30, 55-year-old male, not breathing. We can't get him out of the start CPR at this time.
5: Engine 2.
6: What's going on today?
0: This is HMS5. Breathing, I know. For how long? We're trying to start CPR, but they keep passing the phone around.
3: 10-4.

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0: Dispatch of Florida Master's Phone at 800 North 5th Avenue, 800 North 5th Avenue. It's going to be off at turn of a call. It feels like she's going to pass out, difficulty breathing. She's going to wait in the lobby.
1: That's worse.

0: A013, they're advising that they think he's beyond help. His body is stiff. CPR is not in progress.
1: So, back up.
2: Beyond help.
1: I'm not pulling on McHenry.
3: Several.
1: 78, CID's in route.

0: on this basis. 126 Mahan Rea inside the trailer park or on the roadway?
1: Trailer park. One of those city unit. I'm about to check out.
0: 10-4. I'm in the area as well.
1: I can't hear drop. You're out.
2: That's simple.

0: I think it's going around to the right, down there on the right. On the right, this next one right here.
1: She's going to be 109.
2: We're calling the corner.
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1: that? 10-4, there's some family members here, all of us.
4: 5-28, when ready. 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
0: 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They'll send a message when she is.
1: That's simple. I appreciate you doing that.

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2: 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Traffic is flowing at the moment, though.

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1: I'm gonna run. I'm just waiting on it to come back.
0: And dispatch.
1: And G-Chat 2 affiliate. 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
0: I copy. 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
1: Air to flashback.
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1: I'll be tonight. I'm going to add on to yesterday's report.

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1: This is a large individual. We're going to remain on scene with EMS for the coroner. If need be, we can't break away, but we'll need to come back.

0: 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It's going to be just past McGee Bend Road. 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

0: 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Paint all over, confused.
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0: Medic 16, it's going to be correction on that cross street. It's going to be just before Black's Bluff, right?
1: She's going to wait in this parking lot for a roadside. She's been advised about the debris. Well, you can show me 10-8 with citation. The 013 is correct.
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2: Yeah.

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1: .1. 7-8 dispatch, will you drop me number, please?
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0: hit Laura 28 from up on a I-7 Chevy Trailblazer, maroon color, head drag, Harris, 86 on Ingram, Mike Cavallis, white on 27's come back.
1: Calling twice, he's got blocks on his phone. You can clear it.
0: Hey, Mark. Are you 10-4?
2: 10-4.

0: 36 dispatch, have 528 for you. One 486. David George Nora, 4478. Paul Lincoln, 4877.
1: Fourth one.
0: Yankee Union Robert, 107. Charles Lincoln Mary, 7774, and I'll be able to see him.

0: Peguei, dispatch. My son 57 around together. We'll be out at 2523 Shorter Avenue and a follow up, no check.
1: 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J20, are you good for?
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1: Give me reference to a complaint that needing a 21 in reference to a future eviction.
0: And four. 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
1: 706-506-4325. Repeating 706-506-4325. It's going to be by the name of Austin.

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0: Dispatch 40 minutes, responding 217 Highway 411, 217 Highway 411. Tell me the records in room 115, room 115. Reference to 67-year-old male. Sick call, still getting further.
1: Okay.
0: 35, are you system 4?

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Georgia 28 for Charles Boyd Yankee, 2494. We put it in a parking lot of Walgreens on Monterey.

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1: Dispatch to Mercury, you're not to 217 Highway 411, 217 Highway 411, Riverfin, room 115. Skinny references, 67-year-old male, about 77 pain all over, lightheaded, dizzy. He's going to be in a wheelchair. He's also diabetic.

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3: 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Paul Edward Henry, 4955.
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0: 51. Put that one, my number. 010-957-372. All right, 10-9 dispatch.
1: Very last number on the LLN.
0: 2.
1: Thanks.
0: Dispatch, you don't have to give him back. Just let me know the 10-4.
1: Drew's still down, but the tag's good.
0: 10-4. 4-4,
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0: 53 at 140. I'll get you 28 front of the tractor. Just a

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0: Just at 20 minutes. 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She is conscious now, throwing up. She's donated plasma.
1: Maple Road, close to Penny Annie's, heading outbound. I'm driving, there's a little girl that looks around 6 to 7, walking alone, black female, brown hair, purple shirt. Looks like she has a phone in a bag, like she went to the store.
2: Bill Kennard off tonight, Barry, the gray van, no twins.
1: Tamer.
3: On disaster, I'll be right in Maple with him.
1: Tamer. Anyone, I'm specializing that. I think they see her mom sitting out of the house. I don't have any miracle for you at this time.

0: Busy Perry, you in port?
1: I'm
0: Tamara. Tamara. The mother is possibly at 2307 Maple, and she went inside. I just want to treat that as a welfare check.

0: Dispatch Roger, respond to 2736 Old Somerville, 2736 Old Somerville Road, close to Floyd Springs, for a 39-year-old male having a seizure.
1: 853-012-187.
0: The 17, everybody's known he's been seizing for a while now. Seems like he's having struggling to breathe. We're going to send fire. Dispatch Engine 8, squad, respond to 2736 Old Somerville Road, 2736 Old Somerville Road, close to Floyd Springs. For a 79-year-old male seizing, they're saying that he's been seizing for a while now. It seems like he's starting to struggle to breathe.
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3: Squad 5.
4: I don't know if 125 advised, but 1021 you put him on has been handled. 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

0: 4-8-10-4.
1: Between Floyd Springs and Little Texas Valley. So it's a 9-year-old male, season, been seizing for a while now and starting having difficulty breathing.
2: Fire now.
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0: 4 is that speed tonight?
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2: Yeah.
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4: 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Yeah, next one's David George Edward 5117.
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1: Yeah.
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1: Hey.
0: Two.
1: Yeah, I don't think she's waiting over here.
2: No, I believe it's mother.

0: 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Can I get an ETA, please?
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0: 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En route emergency traffic to Redden, beginning mileage 1.3, 1.3.
1: This is all units, be advised, I am entering emergency traffic from Old Town Road Road to Redmond.
2: So 36 tonight.

0: 50. 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
2: Yeah, we're not sure. 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They spoke Spanish, but we'll call it back and see.
1: That's simple.

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1: Phoebe copies. I can head that way from the east.
0: 10485, did you copy? Tipper, can you be around 152 McDonald's on Shorter, the welfare check on a male in a red Jeep, have the door open and his head down?

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0: 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It's going to be one male.
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0: Is that 32?
1: Can
0: you meet her out to 126 McHenry Drive? 126 McHenry Drive, lot 10. Complaint is calling in the bus night. Her daughter is at this location. She's 15. She's saying that somebody dropped her off there. She feels dizzy and doesn't remember anything. She's been gone since last night at 10 p.m. If you'll just do a welfare check on her, and then I've got the mother's phone number in there.
1: No.
2: We're clear, Floyd.

0: Please be also hold.
1: Fiz pra chamar a Alzinha.
0: Sorry.
2: Ele faz, vai. I ran a subject in the call, she's 10-4, but can you check on that warrant for me?
0: 10-4 is no extradition, surrounding counties only to Whitfield.

0: Very nice, Patrick.
1: Okay.
0: I'll be in here for now, if you've got anything holding.
1: Yeah, just a 1021, I'll put you on it.
0: Devil.

0: Noted.
1: The strobes are off the roadway strand level. They have some triangles set up over here, and the wreckers are about 2 hours away. Let me tell you for now.
0: Anyway.
2: 29 dispatch, how many, yeah, four numbers?

0: Bastard, eight. Michael pulling on north third. It's going to be George 28, Sam, David, Victor, 1497.
1: Tamer.
2: SO 49 to dispatch. Out of county 87019.
1: 1111.

0: Central 40 minutes of Nolan Dispatch. Can you be around 306 Shorter Avenue, Floyd Behavioral, to the front lobby? Female patient, if you're taking her to the ER for medical clearance.
1: That's Ford.

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1: 1023-87024.
2: 11-17. 4-0-7-2, just measure me out of county.
3: Medic 17, dispatch, we're clear from Redmond ER.

0: 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I remember this.
1: Two.
0: And I'm going to be en route to easy. Oh, I'm sorry, the easy auto follow up.

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1: Yeah.
2: The 27's down or they're just slow?
1: Slow.
0: Devil.

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1: Right.
0: It'll be 27 south, crossing Sanders on a black Jeep. Tom Adam Young, 7540.
2: What's your location?
1: We are just passing it.
3: What is that? There's nobody coming to the door, and people out here saying no one, this is the office, number 10 is, they're saying nobody's here.
4: The 20-year-old male having a seizure. He does have history of seizures. He is breathing.
5: 27, those tags come back to Kimberly Morgan, Joshua Watt, and
3: Purple High School for a minute.

0: Medic 18, what's your ETA?
1: Hold a minute.
0: That speaks Spanish. Maybe we can get a better location.
2: Devor, number 10's the office. They said he's not always here. I knocked on the door. No one came. There's no one outside waiting.
0: Tim. Medic 18, we're going to have fire en route.
3: My number. 049-061-076.
4: Seven McGee Bend off of Foster's Mill. There's going to be a language barrier. I'm not really sure what's going on. Possibly a 20-year-old male season. He has stopped season, but is still not conscious, not talking.
1: Copy. Seven's approved.
0: Seven, it's Arbor.
1: Yeah. To dispatch. 1091, two times from courthouse to Rock Hill. Well.

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1: 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Be 10-8 from Cedartown RTU.
2: That's the 108 dispatch. Good job.
3: Yes.
2: 32 West Willow.
3: You guys, West Willow.
2: 10-4. Off the lines.
3: A red cube type car. I was advising that they ran in the grass, brake took the complainant, honking at the caller, kept swerving at them intentionally. They just pulled another Dollar Tree parking lot on Redmond Circle.

0: Engine 16-16, you're at the 557 McGee Bend Road, 557 McGee Bend off of Foster's Mill. There's a language barrier, a 20-year-old male, possibly Steven. They're saying that he has stopped Steven, but is still not talking. As they say to you.
1: Engine 16.
0: That's 785 Retempor. 10-4. You lost tonight?

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1: Hans.
2: I step outside the door. I gotta hide my.
3: Last one.

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Email shaking. I can't get her blood pressure to register.

0: Med 2 to Med 5, where are you coming from? Turn 4, we're closer, we'll get that.
1: Fair enough, bud.
0: Yeah.

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They're not able to get her blood pressure to register. Temperature feels warm. Back pain. Dizzy. 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It's going to be at the corner of Wisteria. 71-year-old female fell in the bathroom. Listed as she does weigh 205 pounds.

0: Desrealizado. Ten 10-74-18 Greenfield Street. The state vehicle has a bullet hole in it. He wants to make a report.
1: Does that answer? He does 125.

0: Right, all right.
1: Inbound. 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

0: Pit dispatch.
1: Yeah. 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
0: I've located that female. She's going to be on the front steps of 12 McHenry.

0: 52 is lot 12, correct?
1: No. 53, so Shelby and Robert Hillman.
2: The dispatch, she's requesting the EMS.
1: Two.
2: She says she doesn't know what's wrong. I guess just go with the busy or whatever was in the call.
1: Two.

126 Mike Henry Drive, 126 Mike Henry Drive. It's going to be lot 12 off of K-Spring. Have PD on scene with a female plus an EMS. They don't know what's wrong. She's dizzy. She doesn't remember anything from last night.

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1: For dispatch, could you give us a call back, please? 20 Pollock Street, 20 Pollock Street, apartment 203, office South Frost, 63-year-old male, difficulty breathing, weak, he can't get off the couch, door's going to be unlocked.
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1: McHenry Drive, 126 McHenry Drive. It's going to be lot 12 off of K Spring Road. Have PD on scene with a 15-year-old female. And she doesn't know what's wrong. She's dizzy. She doesn't remember anything from last night. It's going on emergency.
2: 2-4.
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0: much. 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
2: Or you can make a call, we know if they're going to be able to pick up on that coverage.
1: 2-4.
3: EMS is coming from Garden Lakes, so they'll have an extended ETA. Do you need an emergency?

0: not really saying much. She's sitting here. She seems okay. She just doesn't really seem to know what's going on. Normal response is fine, I guess. Are you close?
1: Temple, like 2 minutes away from me.
0: Temple, she may talk to you. She's not, doesn't seem like she wants to talk to me.

0: 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Can you check 4 for me? 4-7-5-82.
1: Second.
0: Marcus Pace, 4176.
1: Silver.
0: Gregory Finley, 12-20-74.
1: Then F.
0: Yes, ma'am. Send follow on just a second.

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0: 40.
1: 40 bucks. 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Adam, Robert, Adam, Nora, David, Adam, 630A.

0: 51s, but is he still in these kind of PPOs or anything like that?
1: Conditional bond, where he's not supposed to be at 925 River Hollow. I'm verifying it now.

0: General, thank you.
1: I linked the call where 46 went out there, and they arrested him for that because he did admit to being over there.
0: Therefore, I was just reading them now. Thank you.
2: Sir, is there a patient refusal?

0: 50 dispatch for tonight. We got the MAPCO follow up.
1: Yeah.
2: We are going to need fire department out here to gain access to the apartment. The door is not unlocked.
1: Emergency or non?
2: Non-emergency is fine.

is a Sprint 3 with Fauna, Devonshire at Julio, Devonshire at Julio Road. Reference a gas bomb that was hit while they were outside digging.

Is that engine 2, responding to 20 Pollock Street, 20 Pollock Street, apartment 203. EMS is on scene requesting you for forced entry.

0: 0-0, sorry, I missed that. What was that traffic?
1: I sent 44 with EMS and fire to 20 Pollock Street for 4th entry. 10.
2: Border 1, you can cancel. Med 4 dispatch, we're picking that. 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
3: Border 1, copies.
4: Copy, Med 4.
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0: network effect.
1: Yeah.
0: We are en route for Renaissance.

referenced that 84-year-old male tells him he has a hernia that's causing spasms. They're going to be in the front door to the reception memory care side. Medical staff is with him.

0: Yeah, 13, I don't see anything from last night.
1: Campbell.
2: Dispatcher, 20.
1: Good.
2: 21, is that same mail from earlier?

0: one follow-up with 78.
1: SO 44 go 5. 40, Tennessee line.

0: Agency dispatch.
1: Yeah.
0: We were canceled by EMS. They advised maintenance is on the scene. They got the door open. H2's available.
2: 23's on the scene. They can investigate most of them.
3: Minutes. Respond to 505 North 5th Avenue. 505 North 5th Avenue. It's going to be reliable help on 5th Avenue. 49-year-old male. He's nonverbal. He is lethargic. He's conscious alert.
4: Midone. Yeah.

0: Yes, I want to board dispatch. The loop on a white truck. Sam, David, Frank, 5214. We're going to be right here at Berwyn.
1: Dispatch. 157 dispatch.
2: Oh, 1041. 1-7-5 dispatch, you're showing 10-5-1-0.

0: 44, guys.
1: The SO unit on 53, just before tip.
2: They were able to make entry through a window. They're making contact with them there.
0: North Fifth Avenue, Fifth Avenue Nursing Home, 49-year-old male, he's nonverbal. Once I'm evaluated for bowel obstruction, Sargic, he did, was thrown up last night. He's going to be in room 22, bed A, east wing.
2: Yeah.

0: have a gas line that's been clipped by excavator bucket. We'll be standing by wet gravel, George Power.
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4: Okay. 53 was able to speak with the subject and her mother. 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You should have a tonight.
5: 5-4-10-8. 7-8, just 10-4, refusing to go to the hospital. 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
6: You can clear that 3-1. Mr. Kerwin calls back later on whenever he has an item list of whatever he wants to report every tonight.

0: Once he knows that. New logger, Tony Lamont Monroe is going to be taking possession of his vehicle.
1: Sorry, 6 Classing Street, 6 Classing Street off of Myrtle Street. It's going to be in reference to 49-year-old female vomiting. Same call.

0: 54 Central. We're going to need, or we're going to be 10A. 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
1: I'm about to leave in just a second. Have the drill.

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0: Damn.
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3: That's simple. Okay. One is special. I got floor at 14.2.

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0: Susie just messaged. 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I'm still unable to make contact with her.
1: We'll call her, and then you can call up here, and we'll just connect y'all together. Is that okay?
0: That's simple.
2: After dispatch.

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1: Go ahead.
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0: 44.
1: Out of Blue Medical Center in the ER. I think it's rent 29. It's going to be that juvenile and the mother from a call that 52 handled on McCary Drive. The mother's calling in wanting police to go through her daughter's phone to find out what really happened.

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1: Damn.
2: We're back to service.

0: 7-8, that's what.
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0: 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She's not wanting a report. She's just wanting to keep check of the area. And show me tonight.

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1: Yes.
0: I'm going to be out of Superior Court off the radio.

44 dispatch, I'll be 1038. I'll be 53, I'm sorry, the loop at Calhoun, we're still rolling. Sam George Charles 3495, I think he's looking for a place to stop. Our final stop will be Circle Pit parking lot.

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0: 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I was flagged down. Could you put a note in the animal control to check 26 Wallace Street in reference to dogs being nuisance?
1: If they belong to 26 Wallace?
0: Temple.
2: Yeah.
3: Paul, X-ray 026. It's a Georgia Tech vanity plate, if that makes any difference.
1: Wearing a red shirt.
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0: Cable.

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It's going to be at the corner of West 4th, Harper, in South Rome.

0: Nephil, you're responding to 403 Harper Avenue, 403 Harper Avenue. It's going to be at the corner of Harper and West Forest. 5-year-old male, he hasn't eaten in 2 days. Diarrhea, dehydrated, chest pains, confused, weak. You're advised to go to the back of the house where the ramp is at.
1: Is that one?

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1: Friday 6, are you still outside the courthouse?
2: Dispatch. We'll be out at number 8, Greenleaf, off of Coker. Follow up, no check.
3: 36, dispatch, mom, near the jail. What you got?
1: Hang up, call, and we're going to see if somebody could check it out. SO not answering. Dispatch, SO 23.
2: That's fine. I'll give him a call.
1: Same.

0: All units just advised, we got a 1064 in progress, Walmart West. Black female walked out without paying. She's saying she needs to go to her car and get her card, but that she still has the items in her jacket. Out without paying. They stalked her, but she keeps saying that she needs to go to her car and get something. Well, since she's still in the parking lot now, still getting further. Dispatch. That's it for. We had a hang-up call from the courthouse. I was just going to see if you could check that everything was 10-4. Nobody ever talked to us. It was just silent.
1: 10-4. Let me send somebody around.
2: Andy, too. We respond from the front now.
3: Yeah. I got in touch with somebody at the mobile detector. They're going to check and see if everything's okay.
2: Okay.

0: Yes, that's right. It's reference to 1064 in progress at the West Rim. One more paragraph about the black females getting into a white Chevy PC.
1: Tamer.
2: Unit's going to Walmart West. She's getting into a white Chevy PC. They're still watching her.

0: Por favor.
1: Backing out of the parking lot now. Still waiting on a DOT.
2: Feet are just missing, 7039, they've both got me beat.
3: Tampa.
4: .4485, it's going to be a white Chevy Equinox, actually. She's backing out.
0: Careful.
5: Any direction of travel?
4: There's a light sticker on the back window going out towards Sands.
6: Miss Smithsonian's reference set to the exploring progress at Plus from Walmart. The female is driving off in a white Chevy Equinox. She's going towards the Sam's Club and the Starbucks side. That's the grassy.
7: 7-1.
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1: Okay.
0: We'll be 10591 black male juvenile from this location en route to the 2530 short avenue. Beginning mileage is 103724.
1: Second 51.

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3: 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They go in route.

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1: Day 1 to Engine 1. That was car 31. Could you talk to you?
0: One copy.
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0: Okay, so when I got it in there, I'm just waiting on it to come back.
1: Definitely. Will you merge this one with the information that I had for the fourth at this address? I called it in.
0: Yes, there is link for you.
2: 46, that's right, it's around 28.

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1: Okay.
0: Goose one, coming up to Donahue on an orange PC. Still rolling, maybe 20 seconds.

0: 51, dispatch, here be Charles, David Charles, 5725.
1: Hey, ma'am.
2: Did you
0: get stopped yet? This is not stopping. Stopping at Park Avenue, dispatch.
1: Hammer.
3: Or is that where it's reported from?
4: He thinks it's coming from number 3, Robin Hood. He said it's the first house on the right once you go past the church. So he said it's an ongoing issue.
3: Hey,
2: 46, that's right, turn it in.
1: I'm going over that.
2: 5, Sam Frank, Paul Boy, 3722, Lincoln Edward, 431543. I've also got a 2740.
1: You want to use them?
5: Yeah, so 14 dispatch. I'll be 1041 Kelly.
1: Tim. Hey, ma. Dispatch, I'll be 46 red.
2: 049-083-100.
3: 49 dispatch.
1: Got to be in check, 205 Myrtle Street. Is that...
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1: Good.
0: Then comes back to Crystal Room, 1 Rebecca Street, on a 04 GMC Envoy, suspended registration, no insurance. I'm sorry, that's what the tag came up on that. Ben did not come back, and she is coming back, valid, negative grounds.
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0: A 2015 Chevy Trax.
1: That's definitely.

0: favorite Alabama comes back on that trailer to a Joshua Lambert expired registration unknown insurance.
1: Hot flashes, Lane. I went for about 2 minutes in and out. Shift consciousness now.

0: 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Yeah, Circle K garden links.
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2: Seventy-one is match order. Both calling 10-8.
0: 6-1 is match. The subject, who's 27, that had you put in the call, has been cited times 2. 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
1: Anyway.
2: 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It's going to be 6, dispatch.

0: appointment.
1: Good.
0: I'm coming back. Doing a valid registration, but it looks like the insurance expired back in May, if I'm reading it correctly.
1: Okay.
0: Lots of number if you just want to get hard out there at all.

0: Go ahead.
1: I got a 1050. It happened a little bit more severe, but I pulled into the parking lot of the State Mutual Insurance, a black Ranger and a red Ford Edge.
0: Oh.
2: One dispatch.
1: Good.
2: The rules and regulations on burning. He's agreed to extinguish fire. There's no problem with this location. Anyone's available.

0: did you want to play with the dispatch?
1: Let's do that one.
0: Hey, the first batch.
2: Okay.
0: Could you put me back on the one more call for a minute?

0: did you want the option for?
1: Hey, do you mind if I say I want my number to Arizona as well?
0: Yep.
1: Edward 910-98451.
0: Can't work. You even know 28 PM.
1: That's it for 28 Adam for John Robert.
0: Through Georgia?
1: Through Arizona, dispatch.

0: 38. This is my location is 51. It's going to be a blue Chevy Trailblazer, Alabama 28, 28 Adam.
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0: 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It's for a reference to that AV auto call.
1: Devil.
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0: Barbara Hopkins, class of D. David, current May 29. Your vehicle's going to be a 2024 Trailblazer. So that subject, I know the insurance level.
1: 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Zero 13 tonight.

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0: Me in the driveway of 5110 Calhoun Road with a Ford Expedition black in color. Adam Boy Victor 6 Boy Lincoln.
2: 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I'm 1080.
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0: in fact, 60. Got a welfare check at 210 Hooper Avenue. 210 Hooper Avenue is the main window. 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

0: Thank you. 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
1: It'll be on Reesburg Road by the railroad tracks on a construction truck. Charles Nora Adams, 6419.

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Your vehicle is a 2017 Sierra to a John Hoban. 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

0: 51 dispatch. Everybody's 10-4. Confirming 1042.
1: Yeah. 69, go ahead.
2: They're not going to be here. They're going to be at 1950 Morrison Campground at the mother's house. So if you just want to head that way and just go lay some eyes on them.
1: That one. That's my show, Monroe.
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0: 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Response to a call in fire alarm, 95 Barton Road. 95 Barton Road. It's going to be the Wiggles and Giggles. Still getting further.
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2: 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She says that all she wants him to quit feeding her donkey.

0: 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Go ahead.
1: I'm not sure what the situation is here, but the woman that called in the Center for Welfare flagged me down on Hooper and wants to meet you over there on Morrison Campground. I think she just wants to lay eyes on them herself.
0: Okay.
1: 71 to Zesh. I guess I'll be tonight.
2: Hey, boy. 020 to 4.

69. 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And she said there's no issue with her going over to that particular residence. She just thinks she wants to talk to you.

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0: 40, are you nearby? You head this way.
1: You calling 40?
0: Yeah, are you still down the window?
1: I'm not. I'm up in the model area watching it.
0: She's advising us to send a theft.

0: 71, you need 60.
1: 71 dispatch, probably out of 39 team with some sort of dispute.
2: Okay.
1: They're accusing this person of the theft.
0: Okay, you copy.
3: Mass 10-4, I'll start that one.
1: 51 Central. Dispatch, 10-28. Adam Boy Union 1, Henry Victor.
0: 53-year-old female, blood pressure issue.
4: Okay. Yeah, whatever you guys need me to. Where do you want me to go?
5: I am 411 at the loop, if I'm closer than you.
4: Yeah, right now I'm Reesburg, plus one.
0: The dispute's at 3019 Maple Road.
1: Oh. 71, you 10-4?
0: Yeah, I'm 10-4. 020, you still 10-4?
6: 10-4.
4: 71, do you need me 10-18?
1: I'm looking less for a Tasha Tate, black female, 30s, and I got one but over.
0: 51, grass, if you need a 10-18. Give me your 20.
1: 051-546-643.

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3: I'm just right around the corner from you.
2: Zero
1: 20
4: tonight.
1: 83. Good. I handle my 21. He's in the city. We tried to explain that he lives in the county. And he needs to talk to that county officer.
4: Devil.
1: We offered him a 21. He was adamant that he wanted somebody to come to his job, but we told him that wasn't possible.
2: Okay, I'll give him a call.
5: Avenue. It's going to be the law department for a call and power alarm.
0: Angel One's en route.
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0: Myself and 49 will be riding together, going about 49. We'll be in the area of that Bolo on 53.
1: 75 Abrams Road, 1075 Abrams Road. Going to be off of Plemons, 53-year-old female, blood pressure issue. Pain. Been going on for an hour, lightheaded and dizzy. Around 260 pounds.
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1: CD4, you're checking on two females. It's Kalia and Kimberly O'Neill. They're 9 and 13.
0: No.
1: Did you call? You didn't go today.
0: CD4.

0: 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You get your time back.
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2: 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We got it 115 Vans Valley on a follow-up.

0: One autonomous unit, this appears to be some kind of water flow that activated the alarm. We're continuing to investigate. There are people working on the conduit 408. We're going to investigate.
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0: 3, I just like.
6: 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He shows up for 40.
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2: We're 10-4.
3: We're awake, saw them in the line. Actually, set the sprinkler alarm. There's no fire hazard. They do have the water shut off. Representative on scene to the apartment complex is in the process of contacting the sprinkler company to have repairs made. We're going to be on scene just a few more minutes.

0: Tell me what this is. I'm down at 1701 Shorter on a follow up with the GVA.
1: Mars.
2: 303-612.
3: Yeah, about 612.
2: Yes, ma'am.

0: 46 tonight.
1: Stable.
2: 5160, you can zoom out. I'm not with him.
0: Yes, how are you doing?
1: Good.
3: It's Frankie Craig, and he's advised that he's got that stuff from the bank.
0: How are you doing?
4: Go for it, then. I'm 10-4 right now. Were you able to get anything back dispatch, or did you say it was coming back slow?
1: Negative. It's still coming back slow. It hasn't came back yet.
4: 10-4. It's just hard for me to hear right here on the side of the road for some reason today. I apologize.
1: 10-4. That's okay.

0: Yeah, I think that's. Okay. 47 Dover Drive on the follow up. No need for check.
1: Safety down.
2: They're arguing out there on Morrison Campground. 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
3: Did you want to turn any dispatch?
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0: Dispatch, we're on Morrison Campground. Since we're being around, I'm looping 293.

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0: General Jenny, nothing further.
2: Dispatch, I'm German 92, Highway Acton, Hope Morrison.
1: 10-4. We had another caller, the grandmother. She made a blue accurate in the road.
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0: 95 full EMS. Daughter. Caller's advising she feels like she's having a heart attack. She's currently on Alabama Highway now. She's almost there at Jack. She's going to be in a silver Honda CRV.
1: Right there.

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1: Timber, she was trespassed 554 back on June the 16th.
0: Simply.
2: 48 dispatch, 1042.

dispatch MSC, you're responding to 2501 Shorter Avenue, 2501 Shorter Avenue. It's going to be a Jax. Caller's pulling in now, but she feels like she's in St. Burns. Started about an hour and a half ago. She's going to be in a Honda CR-V, silver in color. She does have two kids with her.

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0: Metal Evan's coming 10-8 out Floyd. We'll run that call for Floyd. Give me that address one more time.
1: This 10-4, it's going to be 29 Westwood Circle, 29 Westwood Circle off of Burnett Ferry Road. 82-year-old male list this is, weighs around 142 pounds. Not injured.
0: 10-4, you can show us en route from Turner McCall in Riverside.

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0: 7. 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

0: Hey, I'm 7-4.
1: We've got a good bit of water on the third floor, right below 408, around 308. We're trying to contact the key holder for this apartment so we can gain access and see what the damage is.
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1: That's 10-4 dispatch. 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

0: pointed is right. We're doing a yeah, man, we're jumping.
1: Mm-hmm. 44.
2: Go ahead.
1: You gonna address this one?
2: 10-4.
1: 10-4. I would like one, please. If you're still down there, can you get her to sign that too?

0: 39 dispatch. You run a tag for me. Gonna be through Georgia. It's Edward William Queen 066 on the Tundra. I don't need the results back. I'll look at it.
1: 68 dispatch, take 28.
2: Good.
1: Sam Edward, Edward 0938.
2: Two. Are you on Donahue Road or Donahue Drive?

Dispatch 40 and F, just 42 Chateau Drive, 42 Chateau Drive, apartment 104. It's going to be the Heatherwood Apartments. Interface patient having chest pains, blood pressure is 152 over 82, 79-year-old female.

0: 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Y'all 10-4.
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3: 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I was waiting on him to call back.
2: That female and her mom are calling back from the hospital at the end. The hospital is actually calling. Now they all want a report. The one from at Kinder Job.
3: No.
4: Here, that she's not welcome back here.
5: Super, thank you.
4: You need me up there?
5: Hello.
4: They left down here. Do you need me up there?
5: Negative. I'm good. Thank you.
4: 44 dispatch. I'll be 10-8.
0: Tama.
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0: Hammer. Dispatch number 4, you're responding to 42 Chateau Drive, 42 Chateau Drive, apartment 104. It's going to be the Heatherwood Apartments. 79-year-old female, chest pain. Blood pressure is 152 over 82, short of breath. History of hypertension. Nurse is with her.
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0: You're from this call. You can put me on this call with 52.
1: Tampa, 38, you still do four.
2: Tampa. Our 27 sound.
1: 30 is being slow. 78, are you setting for him?
3: Tampa.

0: X-0-1-5-0, dispatch, go for it. 23's on, okay.
1: Okay.
2: 157, dispatch, I got you, 28. Adam, boy, Mary, 4, Paul, boy.
1: Okay.
3: Go to 1, Angel 1.
4: Yeah.
3: Safe.

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0: 52.6, now that rhythm.
2: Fail. Thank you for this match, cover money.
1: It's 11:57. It's connected to 2021 Nissan Kicks, Martin Taylor to Randall's family, showing that same 7K circle address, valid, valid, no to turn on.
2: 10-4, thank you.
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1: I'm out, but I'll stand by and wait for you before I go in.
2: Thanks.
1: I'm already in the hospital.

Wait here. On 2nd Avenue near Martha Berry. Now we're ready for 28. Georgia Robert Edward Ida 0294 on the Phoenix outside.

0: One dispatch, we also had water leaking down to the second level parking deck, coming through some light fixtures. We got the power isolated to those as well.
1: 10-4, I did try calling 2 key holders, but was never able to make contact with anybody.
0: 10-4, thank you, dispatch. We're able to gain access to that apartment.
2: I'll be connected.

0: For David 4044 is going to be on a gray truck.
1: Hammer.
2: Since I'm here.
3: Send that dispatch if you would. I'll just put me on that.

0: Portal one dispatch.
1: Yes.
0: Alarm was caused by HVAC company on scene accidentally activated the sprinkler head while soldering in a line on the HVAC unit. Water damage to the fourth floor, apartment 408, the third floor, apartment 308, and down to the level 2 parking deck. 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Representative on scene's got sprinkler company coming to make repairs to the sprinkler system, and they're waiting to reset the alarm panel. 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

0: 78.
1: Yes, sir.
0: Are you called up?
1: That's simple.
0: 25. 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
1: 10-4.
2: Jesus Christ.
0: Send me a comment, I'll fill you in.
1: Yes, sir.

0: Det er så Svebi.
1: Svebi.
0: Franco Pimidia, 27-1. Got one vehicle in the ditch with smoke coming from it. One person still inside. We're sending it.
1: That's 10-4. I'm coming from Martha Berry. Is there anybody closer to the Kieran code?
0: It is smoking. I did advise one person was still inside the vehicle. City has a 10-50 on Cedartown Highway by Walker Mountain. Cedartown Highway by Walker Mountain. Two vehicle accident. Nothing. There's one person still inside of it. A van in a PC. There is smoke coming from one vehicle. One vehicle is in the ditch. Still getting further.
2: 7809. I'm pulling in the credit union now. You want me to hold this and go out there?
3: Coming to restaurant from the Walker Mountain store.

0: Azusa Mitch, I missed that. Where are you guys at?
1: Possible 10 BCI, 27 South or Walker Mountain.
0: 10-4, I think 53 is going to take this. I'll be around from...

0: Welcome out to 27 South. Welcome out to 27 South County. PD checking out now. Two vehicles, unknown injuries. We didn't talk to anybody involved. They advised that one vehicle was smoking, another subject was still inside.
1: I don't think we have anybody in traffic dispatch. Stand by.
0: Hey, Mark. Yes, they're walking around in peace, advising no entrapment.
1: I got two cadets here from the academy that are putting a tourniquet on now. We have one lane shut down right here at the intersection.
2: Instrument one, you want to start that way also?
3: No one.
0: We're repeating it, so there's no entrapment. In code, because I did back it down.
1: They can back it down. We're going to need some help traffic out here.
0: Hey, boy.
3: Hey, make home one.

0: 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David Frank King, 2757.
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1: Where now?
0: Patient area, southbound at Myrtle, for a Hispanic female. She's standing too close to the roadway, complaining almost hit her.
1: Devil.
2: Two vehicle crash, advise EMS, we're going to have a total of three patients.
0: Fire and scene is advising, it's going to be a total of three patients.

0: Sorry, I interrupted.
1: So.
2: SL 23 dispatch, 10-8 from the courthouse.
3: They're not, Mitch.
0: Okay.
3: You can just tell me anything.
0: Okay, Laura, they're calling back now saying that she's got some kind of drug paraphernalia in her hand.

0: Whitney, how far out are you?
1: Pulling up on all the traffic now.
0: Probably gonna use them blue lights to get around all that.
1: Yes, sir.
2: They're not present.
3: Good. Okay, where they said she was laying on the ground, eating grass, camo pants.
4: Edge 4 dispatch. We're not deployed. Mileage is 58.6.

0: Sorry, are you still to hold?
1: We're going to need another unit out here.
0: Table.
1: Patient's flying at chest pain.
2: I couldn't copy any of that.
3: 062-117-458.
4: Traffic's back up on a half mile.
3: 10-9-4.
4: Craig.
3: Roger.
4: Yeah, come on, just that. Come on, Sam.
5: Near the mausoleum.
0: Tim.
5: I think they're more on the trail now, underneath the bridge. I think I might be out with them.
0: Yeah.
1: See the dispatch. Can you get 1051 on call? Will you let me know who it is?
0: Tell me.
1: Table.
3: Send it to dispatch.
0: Save me, too.
3: I'll be 10-8, early core.
0: Table.
3: 84, same traffic.
0: Four nine,

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0: information, name and date of birth when I give it to you, please. First name, L-A-N-O-R-A.
1: Yes, Lenora McClellan.
0: McClellan is last name, and their date of birth is going to be
1: 5/11/1955.
2: Nick, come on to me, Chief. I'm going. You can stand down.
3: Go ahead.
4: 10:42.

0: Faith, can you give me a price of that bag?
1: Same, where I give you a copy.
0: Okay.
1: They're not.
2: She's in there, but she's actually still slow.
1: That's fine. She's just not complaining. I'm talking to the female now. She might be on some cold feet, but she's not going to tell me her name or anything.
3: Sorry, not need another unit.
1: Oh, I think I'm going to be good. She's just walking around. I ain't got no charge or anything. Yeah. There, my phone's in the car, but both drivers are going to EMS to the hospital.
4: Right hip, right flank, left lower abdominal pain. Restrained driver. Front end collision.

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1: Traffic's flowing okay. Northbound, there's nothing blocked.

0: Dzień dobry.
1: Yeah.
2: Mini 1042, go Father.
1: Him. Sorry.
3: She's been advised to not get in the roadway if she did. She's moving on, walking on the sidewalk. She's infusing EMS too.

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1: In and out to Floyd, non-emergency, mileage is 011.
2: PG, dispatch. 57 will be 021. I'll be by myself. I'll be out at number 2 Jordan Drive on a follow-up, no check.

0: And so we'll be good to this, thankfully, Pop.
1: Yes.
0: 870 Pleasant Hope.
1: Same.
2: Hey, come on a minute, too. This patient's changed her mind yet again. Start this way, please. Not emergency.
3: We'll be coming from the station.
2: Med 3 to Med 2, you responding from Garden Lakes?
3: That's
2: 2-4. 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
3: 2-4.
2: You will come in on K-Spring. Bruce, there, do you need a non-emergency?
4: CZ dispatch, can I get another 1051 on call?
1: Yep.
2: Come on to Med 5.
5: Go ahead.
2: PD's trying to verify which hospital you're transporting to.
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2: Copy that, thank you.

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Negative.

0: 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I'll be at 2534 Alabama Highway.
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1: Double knee out there.
2: I'm about to go 10-8. I think she's about got it worked out. The problem is I don't have but one person directing traffic right here at this intersection.
1: 10-4. So we can let one car, you think, be sufficient?
2: I'll leave 18 down here.
1: Devil.
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5: Good.
4: 40, Huntington, Ray, off of Horse Lane. There's about another, there's a blue car with a black top that was on the driveway. A black male came out of it, was an orange door. He's been here 4 separate times today.
5: Yeah.

0: Vegetary 69, your complainant is elderly. She's advised that he's still sitting in state court right now. There's no address history on anything to 96 at all either.
1: Yep.

0: 0-30 dispatch. 10:50, Old Dalton Road, just before Covered Springs. I'm trying to check on the people.
1: 10:40, 50:40, copy. Did you copy that call?
2: No.
1: 10-4, they're calling in. Somebody is crying.
0: There's our dispatch. Male probably needs an ambulance. I'm trying to get to the other person.

0: If I aim at a squad respond to a 2VPR Old Dalton near 4155 Old Dalton. Two vehicles, one subject saying that he's possibly entrapped. We do have Kelly on scene trying to assist.
1: He is alert and conscious, complaining of leg pain.
2: Squad 5.
3: They won't respond.
1: It's going to be a two-vehicle accident, one vehicle in the ditch, one person in trap.
4: Go ahead, Macron.
2: I get ECS. We're passing Darlington now, so a couple minutes. He's going up to pull into the gas station.

0: 030. Whenever you get a chance, give me a patient update.
1: 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The one girl just can't get out.
0: 10-4 is the male injured.
1: All right, it looks like minor cuts. I think he probably hit his head.
2: This is Sally Nunes. Be advised, EMS is running emergency traffic from Cedar Center Highway out Walk Down Road to Floyd.
3: 30th, slash 10-38. Hey, Calhoun to Burton. Sam King, King 2551.
0: To Floyd.
4: Yeah.
5: 49 to dispatch. 1042 code 600. Have a good night, ma'am.

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1: Fifty-3 49. Can I just call back in that the male left, turned left onto horse leg, headed inbound. First, so the 28 says possibly maybe Sam Norris, an engine of 5. She is one of 25.
2: 10-4, I just came off the bypass on the horse leg. I don't think I'm going to be able to catch up with him.
1: Yeah.
3: Motivation, see water flow again.
4: Act here, 10-4, engine 1 will respond on emergency.
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0: Flash of 40 MS, respond to 42 Chateau Drive, 42 Chateau Drive, apartment 309. It's going to be... I'm responsive female, we're going to have female, correction, firing route as well.
2: Med 42, I believe y'all are a bit closer than Med 2 from their station.
0: 309, it's going to be referenced to a female that's unconscious and responsive at this time. Still going further, she is breathing.
3: Squad 3. Squad 3 is responding from East 12th at Cedar.
0: Damn.
4: Angel 1's on scene, 8 man, rescue him out.

0: 6, 9's out.
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3: 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It's going to be apartment 309, Heatherwood Apartments. The reference is female. She's not conscious. She wasn't responding. She is talking now.
4: Where is it there?
5: Alton Road, there is no entrapment. We'll be checking injuries.
3: 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They're checking injuries.
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4: 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They're passing Calhoun Road at the top.

0: 41 dispatch. Sprinkler company's on scene. He's got repairs made to the system. When he starts the system and getting it set off the alarm, they've got the alarm reset. 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

0: 53 dispatch, we need 10-8 from the address. I'll be in the area for a little bit.
1: He is breathing, you're not responding. We're in the process, taking vitals.
2: You tell me who's on call.
3: 13, buddy.
4: Seven dispatch.
3: 7-0-7,
4: you got calls about a vehicle that's been parked in the roadway in front of around 306 Alfred Avenue by chance?
3: Not today.
4: Okay, she said it's been there for about a week now. I'll be around and check it out. Okay, well, I'm sorry, I was flagged down, but I'm around to check that vehicle out now.
3: Yeah.
4: 07, I ain't far from it, I can check it. I'm right here near it. Appreciate it.
2: 10-4.
3: Again. 42 received.
5: Hold on, roads at this location is completely shut down. EMS is checking both drivers out.

0: call was our dispatch. Do you have an ETA on AMS?
1: Can I get an ETA, please? 4 minutes.
2: Minutes.
0: There you go.
3: Send this patch out, be out. Looks like it's going to be a silver Mustang convertible, no tag display.
1: Dispatch, how you need to send out for the count? Station in the area of Sugar Avenue at Enterprise, going towards Floyd Medical inbound. Be on lookout for a white transit van. Tag is going to be Adam Boy Mary 5 Union Henry, ABN 5UH. Comes back to a James Travis Huddleston, 2013 Ford Transit, white van, showing valid, valid, 92 owns. He was swerving all over the roadway, hit the curb. He was also swinging his arm out the window. Nothing further.
0: Sorry, dispatch. Can I get the county court date?
1: August 13th.
0: 10-9, I'm sorry.
1: August 13th.

0: I didn't, I'm sorry.
1: The court date for the county is August 13th.
0: I copy that time, thank you. What time?
1: I'm not sure, hang on.
2: Not AM.
1: 38, it's 9 AM.
0: That's what I thought, I just want to make sure, thank you.
3: I haven't had any calls within last week, other than somebody calling in multiple 1092 vehicles with different addresses on Alfred, but nothing got ran and they were accessible to be able to drive around.
4: Okay. Well, I'm having to readjust it. It is all the way in the road, but people can get by. It belongs to 309, and I'll be 178.
3: Anyway.
0: Next year, this is not true.

0: 22. We got to the area of Shorter, First Dr. Whitelaw. Just had a 1057 occur. It was a white Ford minivan with an out-of-state tag. They're saying it went eastbound. Return my call.
1: Passing on eastbound towards Hermann Cult.

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1: Go ahead.
0: Harmon Clinic, 1825 Montgomery. They got a patient there that was dropped off. They're not able to get a hold of anybody. Come get it. My wheelchair is front end, and they're about to close.
2: They're not fetch.
0: Go ahead.
2: Go 1038. With a Ford Transit. It's got Georgia tag, but it was coming from that direction. I'm driving a little slow. 28 is going to be Adam, Boyd, Mary, 5, Union, Henry.
0: That's going to be from a Volo we gave out a while ago. It may be it, I'm not sure.
3: Civil.
0: 7239, the complainant is leaving. They said they had no damage, they didn't want to report.
4: 72 copies, I'll be done.
1: Hey, turn that off.
0: Boy, you can cancel. They got a hold of the caregiver. They're coming to get her.
1: 10-4.
4: You have 1095.
2: No, I'm just 1038. What was the Volo?
0: It was all over the roadway, hit a curb, was swinging his arms out the window.

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1: Okay.
2: Yeah, well, how long we can just run?
3: This is Harvey.

0: Midnight Family Match Responder, 307 South Macklin Street, 307 South Macklin off of Cave Spring Street, for a male, difficulty breathing. If I say anything. Jimmy Rowland, EMS, 307 South Macklin, 307 South Macklin. Complains about there's a guy that she does not know in her backyard. Claiming he's having difficulty breathing. She's not sure if he's on code 50 and has no idea who he is.
1: Yeah.

0: Flight dispatch.
1: Yeah.
0: Both drivers, both vehicles refuse treatment transport. We'll be sending them out for vehicle removal.
1: Okay.

0: 72. Apparently he took off running into the woods. And then he collapsed.
1: Okay.

0: They were dispatchers. And they beat the emergency. He just passed out when he got out of the car. Got a laceration on the forehead.
1: Four dispatch. I'm 1042. Y'all have a good evening.
2: Male subject, you passed out. Fire.
0: Just whoever's closer, but 1052 for transport for private.
2: Hey.
3: Enduring 4, I respond to the parking lot of Steak and Shake. Steak and Shake PD is out with a subject who's passed out in the vehicle. They request an EMS emergency. Also has a laceration on his head.
4: Manual.
5: Squad 3 back in service. Chateau in route. Steak and Shake, Ninja 1.

0: This my Chevy 4, PD on scene, surviving. He hasn't taken anything. He's sweating profusely. He's possibly dehydrated. Dispatch of 6, you're responding to 307 South Macklin Street, 307 South Macklin, off of K-Spring. Have PD and route there. Caller was about that there was a male subject in our backyard saying he can't breathe. Unknown if he's on any drugs. He was running through the woods. He had collapsed, and he's trying to get back up. There is someone trying to go check on him. He's going to be wearing a black tank top, gray sweatpants.
1: Here's your one's on scene in command. We'll be out investigating.

0: This is engine 9. Respond to Goodman Road off of Wilshire. Somebody working with a smoke complaint. 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

0: That's over after Edmund.
1: Zero 06, dispatch.
0: 06.
1: 1042, we call 500.
0: Unit near Town Green downtown. We got some kind of 1010. I'm still getting further.

0: 72.
1: We walked over to me. I got a sit in front of my car. Just let EMS know we're on the far back side of South Macklin, near the creek.

0: But and they fix that video thing. They're arrived, and they're going to be on the far back side of South Macklin. I have a male subject sitting in front of his vehicle.
1: Yeah, we'll run there.
0: He is conscious.
2: Yeah, he's walking off over to the creek again.
0: That's it. He's advising that male subject is walking off towards the creek now.
2: Now he's crossed the creek and climbed up on the other bank now. I don't know what his issue is. Said his name is Cortez, but they said he was hiking and got lost for 2 hours and lost a friend. I don't know. How are you?
3: I'm crossing third.
2: 10-4. See if you can get on the other side of this creek and see if you can find him on that side. I'm going to wait here, see if he comes back this way.
3: How old's that subject?
2: He might be late teens, mid-20s at most. Black male, about 6'1" or 2".

0: Fitzgerald's off. I forgot to advise, but him tonight from Huntington. 83, if y'all aren't close, I can head over there. I'm just out west.
1: How we go? Thank you.

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1: 78, 10, 42.
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0: 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He's standing at the corner of Williamson Shore Avenue.
1: 10-4, you can hold.

0: 41 dispatch.
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0: 52. Last I saw him in the woods, he just walked straight over towards the, like, Cedar Avenue area. I don't know where he could have cut through. I'm going to go down here to the Endicant Crescent, see if I see him on this side.
1: Yeah, we're almost here.
0: Male, short black hair. He's got ear piercings on both sides, black tank top, gray sweatpants.
1: So,

0: they're not as fast. Sorry, I'm on the, got switched over on that. They're not as fast. You run and call somebody for me.
1: Good.
0: 706-589-3256. It'll be at Brittany. We can try to call her, but nobody's answered. See, if she answers, you see she comes and pick up his dog.
1: What's his name?
0: Send a call. The last name is Huddleton. I don't think 27s came back with anything yet.
2: Battalion 2-4, go to officer.
0: 4, copy. Hey, Chief. That's 10-4. She advised that, so they came out here earlier, engine 1 came out here earlier. They steamship, but I think it just restarted back up.
2: 10-4. So if you need me to call the on-call investigator, let me know.
0: That's going to be a negative, Chief. It's just trash and some other things that's burning in.
2: 10-4.
1: Car 30 to engine 4.
0: Go ahead, car 30.
1: I'll follow up in the morning with code enforcement.
0: I stand for.
1: Appreciate it.
2: You can go back to channel 1.
3: Something to dispatch.
1: Good.
3: I just reviewed my footage. I'm fairly certain if that trailing subject I ran. If not, they look very similar. Do we have any address history for him other than Coosawattie?

0: This is at Toyota Masters Center, 170 Osborne Road, 170 Osborne, for the Southwest Bypass. From it's a male who wrecked a mini bike. He's 35, lost his knee up back.
1: We'll just wait for her.
2: Can I get that discharge? And where are you responding from?
3: It's going to be 170 Osborne County.
0: 0 Osborne for the Southwest Bypass. For a 35-year-old male who wrecked a mini bike, sliced his knee up pretty bad to the bone.
4: Engine 6.
2: Squad 5.
3: And you're out at 170 Osborne Road off of the bypass. How about a male that just wrecked his mini bike on the road and he's sliced his knee all the way down to the bone? We've got fire and EMS on the way.
2: Still at our station, we can catch that 911 call and then pick up the discharge.
5: That phone, I can't hear y'all. Y'all go respond to this phone, I'll drop it on you.
1: Yes, 10-4, I don't think we would have got that far. I didn't think about the health department there right here. He's somewhere in these woods, I'd assume.
2: Yeah, well.

0: Engine 6-5, you're out the area of 170 Road, 170 Osborne off of Southwest Bypass. For a 35-year-old male, recommend you back in the road. He is conscious, flies his knee up to the bone, bleeding pretty bad.
1: Zero 011, where are you coming from?
2: We're heading on the southwest loop.
1: Positive. I was going to ask you, want me to step it up? I'm about to turn on the southwest loop, dude.

0: 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Greg, address on this, on the 6 Goodman Road. Fire is extinguished. Engine 4 is back to service.
1: Yeah, come on, son, drop it.
2: Everyone, I got an inpatient group 5501 going to Chileo. If y'all can handle that, please.
3: General.
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5: 5072.
4: General. 5072, may I come on? You're responding to the area 170 Osborne Road, 170 Osborne Road, off the southwest bypass. Wrecked this minivan. He has sliced up his knee pretty bad. Their bottom knee is bleeding really bad. They're applying gauze to it now. As that, possibly can see the bones.

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1: Engine 6, 5, 5, who needs something?
2: 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Hold on.
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1: Thanks, everybody.
2: Standing outside the door, sir.
3: Careful.
1: No four dispatch. We went en route from scene to Floyd at approximately 18:09, and we are now out at Floyd with a beginning mileage of 25.6, ending mileage 26.6.
3: Yep, Volo for this vehicle to this call, please. Thank you.
4: One, they're having truck issues.
5: 10-4, give me a second, I have it dropped on y'all. Be advised that you were leaving a message. I have a second vent patient also. Once this is completed, we'll need to take care of it at some point.
3: EMS emergency, we're back here behind the health department.

0: Special 40 EMS, can you respond to the Floyd County Health Department off of East Main? Have PD on scene or out with a male subject?
1: Kansas City Dispatch, we got a 35-year-old male at this location. Conscious and alert and oriented. We'll be performing a patient assessment waiting the arrival of EMS.
2: Did y'all use force or anything?
3: Negative. We just got him up out of the brush and we don't know what's going on, so we went 26.

0: question that 5 years running to the health department for the East Wells Half Media on scene. They're requesting auto respond emergency with a male subject. He was in the woods. They're going to be behind the health department.
1: Send me a mouse.

0: 84 to 39.
1: 39.
0: Yeah, they're about to go hold it for you.
1: 10-4, thank you.

0: Commissioners will fail.
1: Maybe for dispatch, I'm sending it. You got anything holding?
2: Ten four, I got 1025, the corner of Williamson and Shorter. May also have it on foot right there. I want to speak to an officer. Just don't got to relive us.
1: Enra.
3: Hey, Dispatch, you got an ETA for EMS?
2: Hey, ma. Get me.
3: 3-4 minutes. Come in now,
4: Roger. Probably can just be assisting.

William Andrews Wong to the Scowtop Apartments off of Chateau. Scowtop Apartments off of Chateau Drive. Female's saying her legs, that they quit on her.

0: باشه مدري. You responded to the Skytop apartment south of Chateau Drive. The caller is actually going to be on JDH Drive just before the Skytop. She was walking up to her apartment. Father, her legs and gave out, just needs some help into her apartment.
1: 10-4, we're en route.

0: We're going to be back in service, can't fall off, same by mid.
1: They are coming behind the health department, right?
2: I told them that, stand by.
3: May 5, go ahead.
2: May 5, are you going behind the health department?
4: Anything.
2: Even let me call him back. Oh, never mind, he has a 911 cell.
4: Beautiful. I'll check the area for a little bit, but I don't see him anywhere right now.

0: 72, they went to 307 South Macklin, even though we told them behind the health department. They should be coming your way.
1: Yeah, fine. He's just sitting here talking to him off in and out. His pupils are super dark. I can't get a good look at them, see if they're constricted at one hour, so it's not sent to code busy.
0: Yep.
2: You send me an incident report number, please. We'll be 10-8. He's in carrying units. 012, if I'm closer, I can get head out to that call on Alabama Highway.
3: I'm 20 West at the city limits.
2: Temple, I'll head out there.
3: Temple, 012 be 1039.
4: 53, just confirm our number, not written number, up.

0: 6 is what I'm saying there. 180 Boys Valley with a red Toyota Tacoma. 28 Robert Henry Frank, 4342. RHF 4342.
1: Emergency traffic 2-4.
2: Is that how you see me turning emergency traffic from Osborne Road to Fulham?

0: 84. Hey there, on 102 Butler Street, off of Harper, do a welfare check on a one-year-old female, Nalea Morton. She lives in Dalton. Her father is not legitimized, and he's taken the daughter, refusing to return her. She said that she may possibly be in a dismissing the daughter, but we're trying to figure out if that's legit.
1: 104.
0: Damn. I called the embassy if it's true. I linked the call from where she called like a week or so, 2 weeks ago.

0: Trinidad. There was a warrant taken out on 6/29/2026 for extradition for interference with custody.
1: And what's the address on the warrant?
0: I'm not sure. It's through Dalton. I can't look at the actual warrant to be able to see.

0: Observatory.
1: Yes.
0: Also, guys, I'm holding a 1092 gray SUV in the middle of the road. Julio, that's Tony Link.
1: Being dispatched.
0: Yeah.
1: I'm going to be over there at 1046 on the loop eastbound, right at the soccer field. They're supposed to have somebody on the way. Georgia, PC, Sam, Ida, Adam, 7907.

0: Can you line me out to 21? I'll give you the address once I get it.
1: Say 3, 10-4.
2: I'm 10-4. I'm going 10-8 now.

0: 30th. This Washington 30th.
1: Yeah.
0: Okay. Hey, George Edward, 5117.
2: Yeah.
0: 0-13-52.
3: Go
0: ahead. Into that welfare check with 84 from Butler.
3: Several.

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1: Good.
0: 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Plus it's 29.

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0: 07 dispatch, I'll start his way, come from the north side.
1: I'm right here at Walker Mountain, I was just about to call and let him know, Captain, I got it.
0: That's typical.
2: Maybe he'll be around.
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0: 167 dispatch.
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0: 303 dispatch, 10-8, 10-41.
1: All right, that Brittany subject came and got the dog. Truck has been secured here. I mean, the van has been secured here in the parking lot. I'm going to be 10-8.
2: 10.
1: Show me 10-6. I'll buy you. I'm going to go 10-42 in a little bit.
3: 10-39.

0: Go ahead.
1: Sorry, I don't have another call holding. The hang-up call recording say there was an iPhone in a severe crash. It's revving that Chieftain Drive.
0: Civil.
1: Are you civil?
0: Civil.
2: In and out deploy, 011.
1: Seven. 7 yards, 7 more.
0: 10 more.

0: Fair enough, right?
1: Okay.
0: I'm in the area shorter than the circle. I'll run up to Chief and just check, make sure nobody got hurt.
2: Judging by that call, it's probably going to be somebody down falling late in the roadway.
1: I don't know what he just said. He was talking.

0: Mid six central.
1: Juliet.
0: 1.9, I'm at Juliet.
1: Zoomer.
2: 30 knots, Fetch.
0: Go ahead.
2: Sorry, Adam.
0: Look, it's stuck right now.

0: learn not to ask.
1: Go ahead, Hernan.
0: I don't see any vehicles wrecked, and as far as I can tell, I don't see it falling in the roadway. If it fell off the car, if they get the grass up, I mean today, or back 10-6.
2: Yes. 84 dispatch.
1: Go ahead.
2: He's supposedly in Alabama. We laid eyes on him through FaceTime with the mother. The baby is 10-4. Yeah, I'm sure all he is tonight.
1: Yes.
2: Who's in 10-4 Rachel?
3: Hey, dispatcher. We got a Farmer's Yard near the creek, the 1037 vehicle.
4: And at one time with a 41-year-old female about she's having, feel like she's about to have a nervous breakdown. Says she's unable to sleep. She's fidgety. We're still getting further.

0: You're at the 207 Avenue D is in David and Lindale, 41 year old female. Male evaluation.
1: Bruce Corford.

0: $1,772. Is that at Walmart?
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0: What am I first one? 113 Williamson Street, 113 Williamson Street, apartment 8, Adam, 2B off of Shorter Avenue. 9-month-old baby, having a hard time breathing.
1: Pitch 4, you can catch one, sir.
2: 3-10-4-4.

Midland, you're out to 113 Williamson Street, 113 Williamson Street. It's going to be apartment A is an apple. Sonata, though, having some difficulty in breathing, been gagging, not feeling well is what it appears to the mom. And we couldn't get any further from her. She was agitated and didn't want to talk anymore.

0: Okay.
1: I'm not seeing anything that shows what address it was in Alabama. They're just advising that it was checked.
0: You know who advised that?
1: Majesty subject. Sorry, Majesty subject. That is my respect list on the phone.
0: Or is there any way you can give her 21 and ask her what address was checked?

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1: Sound Marietta, 1804.

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1: Right, with it 27 north, just south of Small Bridge.

0: Yes, Madge, what you got?
1: I got a 1025. It's just going to be a check the area call that's holding. It's going to be in the area of Frog. Callers advise on there's a female on a four-wheeler with three kids. She's concerned with the kids. They were last seen riding towards Riverbank.
0: Sancor, you can put me on that. I'll be coming from the station, so I'll never say it probably.
2: One is back.
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2: In service, parent refusal, AMAC.
3: Two.

0: Yeah, this is Rich. Can you show me your route to the call on Julio and Cumberland?
1: I'm just that.
2: Go ahead.
1: So drop me a number of it tonight. Dispatch. I'm tonight from out here on background station.

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0: Tampa. 3 was having a problem with it earlier, but I'll send it again, but it's coming out of V86 going to Florida. 10-4,
1: thank you. You can go ahead and tell us all soon.
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0: 27 from the Taco Bell with a red Nissan Versa. George, Tom George, 012.
1: Yeah, how are you doing?

0: 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SO104 wants you to call him.
1: After 40 minutes, respond to units 3126 Cedar Town Highway, 3126 Cedar Town Highway. It's going to be reference to a sick call. We're looking for that, Bob.

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Me falla ahí, here we go, there boy. 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
0: I've got a welfare check, 114 Mississippi Drive, 114 Mississippi Drive. Cars of them, there's a female 48-year-old at this residence that has threatened to 1044. She's upset because her house burned down. They just want a welfare check on her.
1: In route.

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0: Dog complaint, 14 Stephen Street, 14 Stephen Street. Positive item that a dog just walked up and appears to be on its last leg. They do not know who it belongs to. Just looks malnutrition. They want a 1025 with an officer. They'll be 1012 outside.
1: Yeah.

27 North in front of the high school. We're going to be turning into 4300 Martha Berry. Sam John George, 5662. It's going to be on a Black Ford Expedition.

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